0: Spy Girl. It's a funny and tender story about mismatched roommates living together separately. Richard Dreyfuss and Marsha Mason in The Goodbye Girl.
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1: In Los Angeles, London, New York, Rome, Tokyo, all over the world, there's a teenage rebellion. Mondo Tino. 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
2: Time Warp, wherever we lay our hat, is our home.

0: the holiday?
1: Well, yes, I've been on package tours many times, and so your advert really bought my eye.
0: Ah, good.
1: Yes, you're quite right. I'm fed up with being treated like a sheep. I mean, what's the point of going abroad if you're just another tourist carted round in buses surrounded by sweaty minus O's from Ketchin and Boventry in their cloth caps and their cardigans with their transistor radios and their Sunday mirrors and being herded into endless hotel Miramars and Bellevues and sending tinted postcards of places they don't realise they haven't visited to all at number 22. Weather wonderful.
2: A time warp question. Have you ever stood on a corner in Winslow, Arizona?

0: Juliet, you can have anything you want. 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
1: What do you think, Pearl? 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
0: Jed, look around you. You're 8 miles from your nearest neighbor. You're overrun with skunks, possums, coyotes. 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
1: Yeah, I reckon you're right. 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

how far off I sat and wondered. 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

0: Move it on over from George Thorogood as we finally stop moving. And now that your motion sickness has died down, check out Time Warp on Facebook. Just search Time Warp with Bill St. James and like us. Time Warp was produced by Travelin' Dan Fermento and Roaming Rob Frankel. Written and produced by Frank On The Go Guida. Programmed by Tom Just Passing Through Powell. Executive producers John McConnell and Andy Denemark. Copyright 2026. I'm stationary Bill St. James with the answer to the trivia question we never asked and the Haywoods. 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
3: With your forecast, I'm Corey Hartman. For tonight, mostly clear. Lows in the mid-60s. South winds to 20 miles per hour. Breezy again for Monday with cloudy skies, a high near 86. A few showers and thunderstorms Monday night, a low around 60. Tuesday, clearing out with highs in the mid-70s, still a touch on the breezy side. For Wednesday, sunny and breezy, 79. 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
1: Sammy's Beach Bar Rum presents Sammy Hagar's Top Rock Countdown, where Sammy counts down whatever he wants. 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
2: Can I get a witness? Can I get a witness? Here I come, ladies and gentlemen. Hey, Red Rocker Sammy Hagar here. I'm just walking into the room and talking at the same time. I hope I didn't, scare you, make you think we cheapened our production. Hey, this week we are going to count down the top rock stars that are Leos. Because, hey, 723 to 822. You got a cusp on both sides, part Leo and Virgo, and the other one's part Cancer and Leo. But we ain't worried about all that. Woo!
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9: With your forecast, I'm Corey Hartman. For tonight, mostly clear. Lows in the mid-60s. South winds to 20 miles per hour. Breezy again for Monday with cloudy skies, a high near 86. A few showers and thunderstorms Monday night, a low around 60. Tuesday, clearing out with highs in the mid-70s, still a touch on the breezy side. For Wednesday, sunny and breezy, 79. 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It's 79 degrees right now.
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10: Exactly.
2: So, I got my sidekick Jamie in the house with me, and we are going to count down the top rock stars that are Leos.
10: We're going to kick the whole thing off with Slash, born 7/23/1965. Sweet child of mine.

Yeah, coming to that with a little Queen, You're My Best Friend, written by Deacon, John Deacon, the bass player, 8-19-51, Roger Taylor, 7-26-49. They had two Leos in that band.

0: I love that song, Photograph. Def Leppard. There it is. Joe Elliott. 8159. I wouldn't guess Geddy Lee being a Leo, though. You know what I mean? Now, see, my co-host in here, my partner in crime, my engineer, the guy that does all the work for this show, okay? Jamie Duer. Now, Jamie's a Sagittarius. Sagittarius and Leo are supposed to go along good because two fire signs. But most of the time, fire signs are really crazy, aggressive Leos, Aries, Sagittarius. 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I take that back. Woo! When we come back, we're going to get some bad company. And guess who is a Leo?
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Yeah, Bad Company, Simon Kirk, 728-49. Paul Rudd is one of my favorite singers of all time. Yeah, I wonder what Paul is. I think Paul's a Virgo or something, but we're not talking about Virgos. That's next month. Right now, we are in August. Uh-huh. Well, the end of the July through the end of August is Leo. Are we having any fun yet? Uh-huh. Jerry Garcia, classic Leo, 8-1-42, died 8-9-95, way too soon.

Yeah, rock and roll hoochie coo. Rick Derringer, another classic Leo. Now, Rick Derringer and Ronnie Montrose were in the same band together, Edgar Winter Group. Rick Derringer kind of produced the record that Ronnie was on. And Rick Derringer's a Leo and Ronnie's a Sagittarius, like I was saying before, and they didn't get along. I'll tell you right now, Rick kind of got Ronnie bumped out of the band, I think, or I don't know if he got him bumped out, but he definitely overdid the guitar solo on a couple songs like Free Ride and stuff. There was a couple versions, one with Ronnie's solo and one with Rick Derringer's solo. But forget all that, because Rock and Roll Hoochie Coo is one of the coolest rock and roll songs ever written. I've played this song at bars probably more than Rick Derringer himself. Okay, let's get some Ian Anderson, huh? Jethro Tull, 8, 10, 47, Ian Anderson, same age as me.

0: Nobody's the same age as me, Ian. No way. And Ian's older than me. I'm telling you. Put a picture up next to it. You remember that picture that was going around? Picture of me, Sammy Hagar, the Red Rocker. That's me. Yeah. With Bill Clinton. We're the same age, too, by the way. And it had a picture of me and Bill when we were both 67 or 68. It was a couple years old, the picture. And it said, Sammy's doing sex, drugs, and rock and roll, and married to Kari. And Bill Clinton was trying to run the country and was married to Hillary. When we come back, we're going to kick it up!
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9: With your forecast, I'm Corey Hartman. For tonight, mostly clear. Lows in the mid-60s. South winds to 20 miles per hour. Breezy again for Monday with cloudy skies, a high near 86. A few showers and thunderstorms Monday night, a low around 60. Tuesday, clearing out with highs in the mid-70s. Still a touch on the breezy side. For Wednesday, sunny and breezy, 79. 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
0: Red Rocker Sammy Hagar here with Top Rock Countdown about Leos. All right? I know Leos inside and out. I have a double Leo. If you look it up in astrology, I have Mars is in Leo. That makes me crazy.

Oh, Lord, are we having any fun yet? Oh, Mark Knopfler, Sultans of Swing, 8-12-49. Mark Knopfler, what a bad dude. He plays with his fingers, too. He don't even use a pick and stuff, man. You know, the first time I heard Sultans of Swing, I'm telling you, I was going to a Van Halen gig in Miami, Florida, and we were doing a live broadcast of the single on the 5150 tour of Why Can't This Be Love, and I heard that song on the way to the gig, and I went, damn, sat in the car outside at the backstage area until the guy said who it was. And then I wrote it down. Been a fan ever since. Yeah. How about my buddy Tommy Johnson, 8-15-48. We'll play a little Doobie Brothers. You know, Tommy Johnson's a good buddy. He was going through a hard period back in the 70s, I want to say. I don't want to throw him too far under the bus. It's a long time ago. Tommy's all cool now. But he was going through a hard time, so I heard a story. He was in the back seat of a police car, and he had been arrested for, he was drinking. And I don't know if he was just walking down the street drunk or getting a fight in a bar or if he was driving. I don't know the whole story. I just know he was handcuffed in the back of a police car, and he was trying to tell the two cops in front, don't you know who I am? I'm Tommy Johnson. I'm the singer in the Doobie Brothers. I'm Tommy Johnson. You got to let me go. Just drive me home. And the guys on the radio, the cops are talking to the guys on the radio, and they were talking back, and they said his name, like from the police headquarters. And like, hey, Tommy Johnson. Tommy Johnson. And he goes, yeah, see? That's me. They're talking about me on the radio. Yeah. Oh, Lord, I love that story. And I love Tommy Johnson.

0: Yeah, Tommy Johnson, Leo, 8-15-48. Yeah, he's a year younger than me, see? I like it when guys are younger than me, you know? Because nobody's older than me. Sammy Hagar, the Red Rocker, he's the oldest guy in rock and roll, right? No. You've got Keith. You've got Mick. You've got Willie. Whew, Lord have mercy.
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1: Rocker Sammy Hagar with the Top Rock Countdown about Leo musician rock stars. You know, Leos, born in August, end of July through August. Then there's those cusp guys, you know, that start getting near the cusp. Okay, now listen, my favorite band of all time, I've said it a million times, it'd have to be Cream. I just gotta say, I liked Cream better than Led Zeppelin. Whoa, boop, boop, boop. Hey, hold it. Relax, everybody, man. You know, a man has a right to say who he loves and who he doesn't, and who he likes a lot better and who he likes better than somebody else. I mean, I love Led Zeppelin, but I love Cream. Ginger Baker, 8/19/39. Ah!

0: Yeah. Sunshine of Your Love into Smoke on the Water. Come on. Two badass guitar playing mother's badass bands. Ian Gillan, born 1945, August 19th.
1: Same as Ginger Baker.
0: Yep. Leo's, maybe they should be in a band together. That was a double shot of two guys born on the same day, but different years. Ginger's old, man. Wait a minute. 39. 8, 19, 19, 39. Hell, my dad was born in 37. I'm joking. I was born in 47. I ain't dogging nobody. Coming up, we're going to have a little tall, cool. Let's figure out who that is.
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0: Yeah, the Red Rocker, Sammy Hagar here. We are back. 8/20/1948. Robert Plant's a year younger than me. I like that. Hey, young man. Listen, Robert. Young man. Watch yourself. Robert's big, though. He's like freaking 6'5 or something. He's like a big old farmer.
1: He's definitely a tall, cool one.
0: Yes, he's a tall, cool one. So, Robert Plant, he classic Leo. You know, the mane, the hair, coming down a whole nine yards and all that. You know what I mean? Strong, strong stuff. So, let's hear tall, cool one.

0: Yeah. Jailbreak. Fill the Knot. 8-20-49. Same day as Robert Plant, but a year later. Year earlier, I mean. No. Fill the Knot's a year earlier. Oh, he died 1-4-86. He also died way too early. God rest his soul. Jailbreak, though. Love that song. Thin Lizzy. I opened for Thin Lizzy one time, and, well, I didn't open for Thin Lizzy. Let me rephrase this whole thing. Thin Lizzy was on tour with Queen, and Queen canceled in Sacramento, my hometown, because they were sick. Somebody got sick. So Bill Graham, the promoter, calls me up and asks me if I would, you know, take their place, right? And see if people wanted their ticket back so they could get their ticket back. But, you know, it was back in my heyday in the Bay Area, and I was a headliner in the same building. I could sell it out easily. So, and I was around and available. So Thin Lizzy said, bullshit, we're going to headline. Who is this guy? He's going to open for us. I said, I don't care. Cause same money, right? I'm going, okay. So they had about three more shows that I was supposed to do, and kind of like the same thing happened with Supertramp that time. And, you know, it just... I don't know. It didn't go well for Thin Lizzy. And I got kind of thrown off the idea. Oh, well.
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10: With your forecast, I'm Corey Hartman. For tonight, mostly clear. Lows in the mid-60s. South winds to 20 miles per hour. Breezy again for Monday with cloudy skies, a high near 86. A few showers and thunderstorms Monday night, a low around 60. Tuesday, clearing out with highs in the mid-70s. Still a touch on the breezy side. For Wednesday, sunny and breezy, 79. 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Currently, 72 degrees.
0: The Red Rocker Sammy Hagar here. Oh! all good things must come to an end, okay? Including this show. Hope everybody had a good time. Go get yourself some Sammy's Beach Bar rum. It's summertime. You go get a watermelon. You cut it in half. Well, first of all, you go to watermelon, you put it in the refrigerator. And then when it's cold, you take it out and you cut it in half. And then you take a nice ice cream spoon, small one or a good-sized tablespoon, and you take all the center of it out and you put it in a bowl. You don't want to lose the juice or nothing. And then you squeeze a lime in there and you put about a half a bottle of Sammy's Beach Bar rum, the white rum, in there. And then you put the watermelon back in and you pour some more on, and then you squeeze some more lime, and then you sprinkle the top with salt if you want, or you can just put salt on each individual bite, and you sit there and eat that with a spoon, and that's the way to get your buzz on, okay? This is the way, that is what I'm talking about, buzz foods, okay? Buzz food. But anyway, so you go do that, because it's summer. Right now, we're going to go out on London Calling. Joe Strummer, 821-1952, died 12-22-02. Way too young.

0: Rocker Sammy Hagar here. I'll see you next week with yet another Top Rock Countdown. And hey, see you next week.
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3: Welcome to Live in Concert. Legendary performances by the icons of rock and roll. I'm Lisa Berrigan. Coming up, we'll hear classic live sets from Lynyrd Skynyrd, U2, and Led Zeppelin. First, our headliner, rock legends, The Who. The year 2002 was going quite well for Roger Daltrey and Pete Townshend. They'd recently been honored with a Grammy Lifetime Achievement Award, and they were getting ready to launch a major U.S. tour. But their good fortune soon came to a screeching halt. On June 27, 2002, just a couple of days before their tour was to start, The Who's bass player, John Entwistle, was found dead in his Las Vegas hotel room. His untimely death hit the band incredibly hard. Despite their mourning, the band played on. Now, we'll listen to one of the performances from that tour. It was captured live at the Tweeter Center in Mansfield, Massachusetts, just outside of Boston, exactly 3 months to the day after Entwistle's death, September 27, 2002. Here's our headliner, The Who. This is Live in Concert.

0: September of 2002. This is Live in Concert. We'll hear more of this amazing performance by The Who later in the program. Coming up next, Southern Rock in England. Don't miss Lynyrd Skynyrd's 1976 live set at the Knebworth Festival.
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10: With your forecast, I'm Corey Hartman. For tonight, mostly clear. Lows in the mid-60s. South winds to 20 miles per hour. Breezy again for Monday with cloudy skies, a high near 86. A few showers and thunderstorms Monday night, a low around 60. Tuesday, clearing out with highs in the mid-70s, still a touch on the breezy side. For Wednesday, sunny and breezy, 79. 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Currently 72 degrees.
11: We're back with more Live in Concert. This is Lisa Berrigan. Our headliner is The Who. We'll hear more of their September 2002 concert in the Boston area later in the program. During their Gimme Back My Bullets tour, Leonard Skinner, the biggest name in the American Southern Rock circuit, was invited to play at the 1976 Knebworth Festival in England. It was August 21st, 1976. The Stones may have been that year's headliners, but Skinner stole the show with this legendary performance in front of more than 200,000 people. This is Live in Concert.

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6: This is Live in Concert. I'm Lisa Berrigan. Our headliner is The Who. We'll hear more of their September 2002 concert in the Boston area in just a few minutes. In October of 2009, for two nights at Madison Square Garden in New York, dozens of rock superstars gathered together to celebrate the 25th anniversary of the Rock and Roll Hall of Fame. There was a lot of magic. U2 took the stage on the second night, October 30th. And in just a few minutes, you won't believe who they bring up on stage to sing. This is Live in Concert.

special venue for so many reasons for this band and for a lot of you in the city too. So we had to make something very special happen tonight, and this is the song we wished we'd written. It's a Bruce Springsteen song, so we'd like to ask him to come out here. It's also a Patti Smith song. We'd like to ask her to come out here.

0: 2.
1: All right, thinking here in rock and roll's great cathedral that is Madison Square Garden. Thinking in this moment about all the pilgrims, all the pioneers that got us all here, the saints and the heretics, the poets and the punks that now make up the Hall of Fame. It's a dangerous thing, this business of building idols, but at least rock and roll is not at its best about worshiping sacred cows. It's about the thousands of voices gathered in one great unwashed congregation like tonight. For a lot of us here, rock and roll just means one word: liberation. Political, sexual, spiritual liberation.
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0: It's year two, together with Bruce Springsteen, recorded live at the 25th anniversary celebration of the Rock and Roll Hall of Fame at Madison Square Garden in New York City on October 30th, 2009. This is Live in Concert. Our headliner is The Who. We'll hear more of their September 2002 concert in the Boston area next.
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7: With your forecast, I'm Corey Hartman. For tonight, mostly clear. Lows in the mid-60s. South winds to 20 miles per hour. Breezy again for Monday with cloudy skies, a high near 86. A few showers and thunderstorms Monday night, a low around 60. Tuesday, clearing out with highs in the mid-70s, still a touch on the breezy side. For Wednesday, sunny and breezy, 79. 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
0: Welcome back to Live in Concert. I'm Lisa Berrigan. Our headliner is The Who. On June 27th, 2002, Roger Daltrey, Pete Townsend, and the entire rock world were devastated by the untimely death of The Who's bass player, John Entwistle. The Who were just a couple of days away from launching a major U.S. tour. And as painful as it was, the show went on. We're listening to a concert from that tour. It was an incredible performance at the Tweeter Center in Mansfield, Massachusetts, just outside of Boston. It was exactly 3 months to the day after Entwistle's tragic death, September 27th, 2002. Once again, here's our headliner, The Who. This is Live in Concert.
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The Who

0: It's our headliner, The Who, recorded live at the Tweeter Center in Mansfield, Massachusetts, just outside of Boston in September of 2002. This is Live in Concert. Stick around. We'll hear The Who's explosive encore in just a few minutes. Coming up next, we'll hear a portion of Led Zeppelin's famous 1975 live set at Earl's Court in London.
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7: With your forecast, I'm Corey Hartman. For tonight, mostly clear. Lows in the mid-60s. South winds to 20 miles per hour. Breezy again for Monday with cloudy skies, a high near 86. A few showers and thunderstorms Monday night, a low around 60. Tuesday, clearing out with highs in the mid-70s. Still a touch on the breezy side. For Wednesday, sunny and breezy, 79. 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Currently 69 degrees.
8: This is Live in Concert. I'm Lisa Berrigan. Our headliner is rock legends The Who. We'll hear the encore from their September 2002 concert in the Boston area in just a few minutes. Now, let's go back to an incredible evening at Earl's Court in London. It was May 25th, 1975. Led Zeppelin took the stage and delivered this mind-blowing performance. This is Live in Concert.

0: It's Led Zeppelin, recorded live at Earl's Court in London in May of 1975. This is Live in Concert. Our headliner is rock legends The Who. We'll hear the encore from their September 2002 concert in the Boston area next.
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12: With your forecast, I'm Corey Hartman. For tonight, mostly clear. Lows in the mid-60s. South winds to 20 miles per hour. Breezy again for Monday with cloudy skies, a high near 86. A few showers and thunderstorms Monday night, a low around 60. Tuesday, clearing out with highs in the mid-70s, still a touch on the breezy side. For Wednesday, sunny and breezy, 79. 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
5: With your forecast, I'm Corey Hartman. For tonight, mostly clear. Lows in the mid-60s. South winds to 20 miles per hour. Breezy again for Monday with cloudy skies, a high near 86. A few showers and thunderstorms Monday night, a low around 60. Tuesday, clearing out with highs in the mid-70s. Still a touch on the breezy side. For Wednesday, sunny and breezy, 79. 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
1: With your forecast, I'm Corey Hartman. For tonight, mostly clear. Lows in the mid-60s. South winds to 20 miles per hour. Breezy again for Monday with cloudy skies, a high near 86. A few showers and thunderstorms Monday night, a low around 60. Tuesday, clearing out with highs in the mid-70s, still a touch on the breezy side. For Wednesday, sunny and breezy, 79. 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Currently, 66 degrees.
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28: With your forecast, I'm Corey Hartman. For tonight, mostly clear. Lows in the mid-60s. South winds to 20 miles per hour. Breezy again for Monday with cloudy skies, a high near 86. A few showers and thunderstorms Monday night, a low around 60. Tuesday, clearing out with highs in the mid-70s, still a touch on the breezy side. For Wednesday, sunny and breezy, 79. 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
1: With your forecast, I'm Corey Hartman. For tonight, mostly clear. Lows in the mid-60s. South winds to 20 miles per hour. Breezy again for Monday with cloudy skies, a high near 86. A few showers and thunderstorms Monday night, a low around 60. Tuesday, clearing out with highs in the mid-70s, still a touch on the breezy side. For Wednesday, sunny and breezy, 79. 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
1: With your forecast, I'm Corey Hartman. For tonight, mostly clear. Lows in the mid-60s, south winds to 20 miles per hour. Breezy again for Monday with cloudy skies, a high near 86. A few showers and thunderstorms Monday night, a low around 60. Tuesday, clearing out with highs in the mid-70s, still a touch on the breezy side. For Wednesday, sunny and breezy, 79. 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
1: With your forecast, I'm Corey Hartman. For tonight, mostly clear. Lows in the mid-60s, south winds to 20 miles per hour. Breezy again for Monday with cloudy skies, a high near 86. A few showers and thunderstorms Monday night, a low around 60. Tuesday, clearing out with highs in the mid-70s, still a touch on the breezy side. For Wednesday, sunny and breezy, 79. 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
10: With your forecast, I'm Corey Hartman. For tonight, mostly clear. Lows in the mid-60s, south winds to 20 miles per hour. Breezy again for Monday with cloudy skies, a high near 86. A few showers and thunderstorms Monday night, a low around 60. Tuesday, clearing out with highs in the mid-70s, still a touch on the breezy side. For Wednesday, sunny and breezy, 79. 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
1: A little sunshine this morning, becoming mostly cloudy, and it will be a bit breezy this afternoon. Our high today, right around 85. The wind out of the south, gusting to 25 or 30. Tonight, mostly cloudy, an isolated shower or thunderstorm after midnight, low of 60. Tomorrow, mostly sunny, and it's going to be quite a bit cooler, with a high tomorrow of only 75. Discover lakes, great food, and friendly faces in Worthington, Minnesota. It's worth a look. I'm meteorologist Sean Cable. Temperature now 67.
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And I can't tell the difference between ABC News, Hill Street Blues, and a preacher in the old-time gospel hour, stealing money from the sick and the old.

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12: A little sunshine this morning, becoming mostly cloudy, and it will be a bit breezy this afternoon. Our high today, right around 85. The wind out of the south, gusting to 25 or 30. Tonight, mostly cloudy, an isolated shower or thunderstorm after midnight, low of 60. Tomorrow, mostly sunny, and it's going to be quite a bit cooler, with a high tomorrow of only 75. Discover lakes, great food, and friendly faces in Worthington, Minnesota. It's worth a look. I'm meteorologist Sean Cable. 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

0: A little sunshine this morning, becoming mostly cloudy, and it will be a bit breezy this afternoon. Our high today, right around 85. The wind out of the south gusting to 25 or 30. Tonight, mostly cloudy, an isolated shower or thunderstorm after midnight, low of 60. Tomorrow, mostly sunny, and it's going to be quite a bit cooler, with a high tomorrow of only 75. Discover lakes, great food, and friendly faces in Worthington, Minnesota. It's worth a look. I'm meteorologist Sean Cable. Temperature now 65.
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4: A little sunshine this morning, becoming mostly cloudy, and it will be a bit breezy this afternoon. Our high today, right around 85. The wind out of the south, gusting to 25 or 30. Tonight, mostly cloudy, an isolated shower or thunderstorm after midnight, low of 60. Tomorrow, mostly sunny, and it's going to be quite a bit cooler, with a high tomorrow of only 75. Discover lakes, great food, and friendly faces in Worthington, Minnesota. It's worth a look. I'm meteorologist Sean Cable. 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
12: A little sunshine this morning, becoming mostly cloudy, and it will be a bit breezy this afternoon. Our high today, right around 85. The wind out of the south, gusting to 25 or 30. Tonight, mostly cloudy, an isolated shower or thunderstorm after midnight, low of 60. Tomorrow, mostly sunny, and it's going to be quite a bit cooler, with a high tomorrow of only 75. Discover lakes, great food, and friendly faces in Worthington, Minnesota. It's worth a look. I'm meteorologist Sean Cable. Currently, it is 66.
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0: 107.5, The Power Loon. Wake up, Maggie May. We got a show to do. Let's go. Let's get it in gear.
1: Who's Maggie May? You got the Mitch over here.
0: Oh, Mitchie May? That's all I got?
1: Yeah.
0: All right.
1: And I guess it's August.
0: That it is. Very true.
1: August. Yeah, look at that. Here we go.
0: Yeah, I know. The 3rd, I believe it is. And, well, speaking of Hot Rod, in less than a month, he'll be on the grandstand at the Great Minnesota Get-Together. September 1st.
1: So far.
0: Right. Well, he's kind of had some vocal issues that have been plaguing him for the past
1: few shows.
0: Huh?
1: He has too.
0: Well, I know he had I don't know if it was a vocal thing. I think he just got a little sick and then had to postpone a couple shows. But he's been doing good so far the past couple weeks, knock on wood. So.
1: Oh, here's
0: hoping. There you go.
1: Not going to counsel.
0: You found it.
1: Oh, wait,
0: I got
1: wood all around me.
0: Yeah,
1: the door is wood.
0: Right?
1: Your head is wood.
0: Oh, okay. There we go.
1: But that's a stretch.
0: Man, I can't believe you treat me like this. On a beautiful morning.
1: Somebody
0: as well.
1: Has to.
0: Yeah, keep me in line. Keep my ego in check, I suppose. But good to have you with. Hope you had a fantastic weekend. Back
1: la,
0: on the
1: la,
0: grind.
1: La, la, la.
0: Let's do a little cold.
1: So, did you venture down south for...
0: Mm-hmm. That I did, yes. Yeah. Well, you know, I talked about it a few times leading up to it, how I was, you know, hoping to get myself some SummerSlam tickets. And, well, when we were doing trivia, then I ranked up quite a few bucks. So I decided to cash that in and, well, a couple other bucks. And, yeah, hit both nights of SummerSlam over the weekend down in the Minneapolis.
1: How did you rank up bucks with trivia? Because I need some money, too.
0: Well, this was a few months ago, you know, when you just throw a random question at me. It's like, all right, $5 in the bag, baby. So I got a few of those right, so... Cash that in, and had a fantastic time at SummerSlam. Oh my gosh, it was.
1: Where was it at? U.S. Bank Stadium.
0: It was at the bank, yeah. Which was, I mean, good choice of venue in the sense that it's large, I guess.
1: Yeah.
0: But there were some things, like as we were getting through the show, we kind of realized like not quite perfect by any means. Like they do pyro and stuff like that, but you know everything was closed off naturally, so there wasn't really any points of egress. So once the you know pyro and fireworks and stuff got done, then after about 5 minutes, then you could kind of see it just stay a little hazy. So
1: did you get to fanboy over anyone?
0: Oh god, yes.
1: Yeah.
0: Absolutely, the entire time, man. I mean, the big one I was looking
1: I would love to see you in that element. Ooh, ooh.
0: Oh, yeah. Well, you got to go.
1: Because I know how you get excited for the little things, so I can only imagine.
0: With the big, Well, I mean, Oba versus Brock in the Hell in a Cell was the big one that I was looking forward to because, you know, I've mentioned I love Brock Lesnar. I saw him on his debut, so to kind of see him on his way out and, you know, wrapping up the career is just a good full circle moment for me. Pretty decent match. It was about 10 minutes. They didn't use the cell as much as they really should have. I think they just made it a Hell in a Cell just to pad Obafemi's stats a little bit. But there was one part where Brock was like kicking at the mat. And we were all kind of like, well, what's going on there? And then he starts ripping off like the protective covering, if you will, and then ripped up the foam and exposed the plywood that the you know mat's made out of. And then he gets Oba up for an F5, and so everyone's getting pretty excited. And then he switches him over into a tombstone pile driver, which is the Undertaker's move. So then the crowd goes absolutely crazy. And then he tombstones him and then kind of does the Taker pin where he puts the arms over their chest and then does the tongue. Oh, my gosh.
1: So yeah. Did you snap lots of pictures?
0: Not really, actually. I mean, I was really
1: you'd
0: just
1: rather be watching.
0: I was just present and into it.
1: Yep.
0: And plus where I was, like I was in, what was it, like section 114, row 36. So if I could, the only shots I could really get is if I was just, you know, panning it over to the giant monitors that were there. But
1: oh,
0: then it's just
1: gotcha.
0: Like, then it's basically like taking a picture of your TV. So it's like, you know what? I'm just going to watch the ring. So
1: yeah.
0: It was, it was a lot of fun, man. Yeah. Seth Rollins versus Roman Reigns to end last night. with Roman Reigns winning.
1: All right, we got way too much testosterone in this studio already.
2: I'm sorry, but it was great. It was awesome. Chad Gable getting it. Minneapolis.
1: You never give short answers. So
2: no, no, not with this especially. But Chad Gable getting it, but kind of ruined with this damn mug root beer sponsorship kind of thing. And he wins the IC title in front of his home crowd. He's got his family up there. He's crying, you know. And then you just see this giant bulldog mascot come out to the mat and, like, hand him a mug root beer. And then a thing pops up on the bottom. It's like, you got that dog in you? It's like, Jesus.
1: It's like, serious.
2: It's like, just keep the money out for a second. Like, just let the dude enjoy his
1: time.
2: Hey,
1: it's sponsorship.
2: Yeah.
1: It's cool.
2: I mean, it's money, but, well, that's a whole other
1: can
2: of worms. Yeah, no reason you should be putting somebody through a Slim Jim.
1: We should be
2: Jim
1: begging
2: table.
1: For sponsors.
2: Yeah, Slim Jim. Help me out. General, let's go. If you can throw money at them, where's the mug root beer? But regardless, yeah, it was an excellent night. I want to do it again. That's for sure.
1: And sweet.
2: I think I'd want to travel for it, too. Who knows? But, yeah, it was a great time. So anybody else that was out there, hit me up on the text line so we can talk a little bit of wrestling. 218-829-1075. But, yeah.
1: Okay.
2: Great weekend. How about yours, Mitch?
1: What did I do Saturday?
2: I don't know. That's what I'm asking you.
1: I don't remember. But yesterday I had to move my dogs, so I had to go to Detroit Lakes.
2: Oh,
1: for my daughter to take my dogs for the week.
2: Mm-hmm.
1: Yeah.
2: Gotcha, yeah. Yeah, because we got something kind of cooking up this week.
1: Yeah, we do, but we'll divulge later. What's going on with the Power Loon. And my daughter is sending me pictures. So Olive, she's playing with the other dogs. They went to this, they got to run wild out in the country with them. I'm like, you better keep their leashes on. And then I was like, yeah, Mom, she lives by a river. You better make sure Olive doesn't go in the river because she will just go.
2: Oh, yeah.
1: So Olive's all happy. And then she goes, Carmen's kind of sad. I think she misses you. I'm like, yeah. So I'm kind of like homesick for my dogs. But this morning getting up, I'm like, what freedom? I have no dogs to let outside. I have.
2: Oh, yeah.
1: You know what I mean? So it's different. I miss my little pooches, though.
2: But the kids are off to play.
1: Yep, I got the kitties, though.
2: Okay, well, so, there you go. Yeah. Then them still hanging out.
1: So they
2: out.
1: Have a free roam of the house with no dogs.
2: Oh, my gosh. But they're just like pigs in mud, man.
1: Yeah. Yeah, so.
2: Just look at all the things we can do. Gallivanting around. I'm sure they're going to miss the dogs, though, here pretty soon, maybe.
1: Maybe.
2: End of day, yeah.
1: Maybe. I think the dogs, well, Carmen misses her mama.
2: Aww.
1: Olive loves everybody who loves her, so.
2: Well, that's fair.
1: Olive's kind of whorish.
2: Oh my gosh. Okay. All right.
1: Scandalous. She like everybody.
2: I guess so. Yeah. You give her a little treat. She'll give you one back. You're home for the best in classic rock. Hey, here's Allman Brothers Band on the Power Loon.

0: 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It's your home for the best in classic rock, little Statesboro blues. Good morning, BLA. Monday here. Zach and Mitch at 617. Man, it does feel like a Monday, too. Man, oh, man. I know. Yeah. I don't want to come back.
1: Weekend warrior.
0: There we go. Yeah. Just had too much fun, man. Too much fun. But it's a back to reality sort of situation, I guess. So what do you do? What do you do? Besides do a show, I suppose.
1: Right now we're at 67.
0: Oh, that's not bad.
1: We like to talk about robots.
0: Yeah, a little robot AI stuff and just how it's slowly taking over the world. Yeah.
1: Well, yeah. No, not if you break
0: it. Is?
1: Not if you break them. A school district in rural New York hit the pause button on its plan to bring in a $60,000 humanoid. Oh, boy. The week of crappy words that Mitch can't pronounce, an AI robot into the classroom following a massive backlash from teachers, parents, and state officials.
0: Doesn't surprise me.
1: Yeah, I mean, wow. The district hopes Sally, a dark-haired stationary robot, which means stationary, she doesn't do anything, she stays put, right?
0: Oh, right, yeah.
1: Right?
0: I was thinking pens and staplers, but...
1: Yeah, would help high school students learn coding and robotics, but the plan quickly got messy due to a data privacy concerns. So fears of replacing human teachers and the discovery that the robot's manufacturer shares ties with a company that makes AI sex dolls.
0: Oh, whoa. Okay. All right. Wasn't expecting that one.
1: Yeah. While school officials insist the high-tech tutor is strictly educational and completely secure, state educational officials are stepping in while the district tries to win back the community's trust. Come on, people. Do your research.
0: I was not expecting that tie between the teaching robot. Well, I guess it could teach you a thing or two, I suppose. But Sally, a dark-haired AI humanoid robot. No surprise that it faced some backlash there.
1: You know, and Sally probably has a shirt on that says, code this.
0: Look at that. A little sassy Sally. I see. Okay, one of the cool teachers. I mean, you know, learning coding and robotics from an actual robot, that's pretty on the nose. What better person to learn from than the one that's actually living it, you know?
1: A human nerd.
0: Yeah. Oh, well.
1: Wow. That's the best.
0: Just go for the robot, man.
1: That's my thoughts.
0: Oh, fair enough. Well, Sally, here's hope that you get out of the unemployment line soon and find yourself some work so you can do what you love, you know, spread your passion for coding and robotics. Well, I guess once a robot has passion, then I think we're all screwed.
1: Yeah, but yeah, right? I wonder what the company's name is. Does it say up there?
0: It doesn't say anything. But I suppose if you just, just type in teacher and AI, you know, lovemaking doll. I'm sure you'll find
1: something. Well, if she already has dark hair, do you think she's wearing some red lipstick?
0: Oh, there we go. Some fishnets or something like that, too. Dang, Sally. Well, speaking of New York, they are they're in some litigation here. They're suing prediction market Kalshi for a staggering $36 billion. With a B, baby. They claim the company's running an illegal gambling operation. Now, Kalshi is the event-based marketing. Oh, I'm trying to remember the actual word that they use for prediction marketing. They're prediction betting, right? So you can bet on everything. That was like when... when they were going to be choosing the new pope, like there was a ton of bets on there about who's going to be the new pope. Yeah, and it's just, yeah, is Mitch going to sneeze on the show today? Is Mitch going to pronounce everything correctly?
1: Like, well, those are the failed ones.
0: Yeah, there we go. So that's done. So you just knock somebody out of house and home, I guess.
1: Did you hear me? Linguistics.
0: That was pretty close. Yeah, I'll take a half. Yeah, you're getting the parlay run there. But New York Attorney General Letitia James filed a lawsuit that argued that Kalshi's event-based markets are pretty much unregulated sports betting platforms that actually violate state law and allow users under 21 to place wagers.
1: Ooh.
0: I guess I've never used this this Kalshi before, so I'm not sure if there is like a, hey, you got to be 21 to do it. But it's betting, so I assume so. But the state's looking for them to pay some big bucks in damages and wants to ban Kalshi from operating until it actually gets a gaming license. Which makes sense to me. I mean, it is betting. So, of course, calls she struck back. They want to move the fight to federal court. And they just call it political theater, arguing that states can't shut down a federally licensed financial exchange.
1: Dang.
0: Financial exchange.
1: And we got that wild robot, you know, that's sharing ties with the AI.
0: I know.
1: Then you have this.
0: You got this whole thing. I know, man. It's getting weird, dude.
1: The East is crazy.
0: Oh, wow. It's spreading all around, man. Like, I know plenty of people
1: like
0: that use that. Yeah, the studio does get a little crazy. But, I mean, I know a lot of people that use the Kalshi and other, you know, sports betting apps, too. Or not even sports betting. Just weird, like, casino things. And they're getting there's a lot of them now. It's very saturated. And you see advertised for them everywhere.
1: Mm-hmm.
0: It's kind of unfortunate. I don't know.
1: I like taking gambles, but mine's not money.
0: Yeah.
1: Mine could be on, like, life choices. Like, if I do this, this will happen.
0: Okay,
1: but if I do it this way, something could happen. Mm-hmm. So, you know, I don't know. The life of Mitch.
0: Yeah.
1: I don't know.
0: Taking the gambles. It's like trusting the fart after a couple of roller dogs.
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6: 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It's a Monday. Good Lord.
5: Well, here is your weather. It's going to be a good day. Partly sunny and 88. It'll be breezy. Winds out of the south, gusting as high as 30. Those winds going to continue into tonight. Also, we do have about a 70% chance of showers and storms. For tomorrow, we're looking at 75 and lots of sun. Right now, 67.
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5: Happy Monday. Oh. It was on this day on Saturday, 1981, MTV premiered. Yeah. So, yeah, I thought of this song. You're on for the best in classic rock. Here is Dire Straits on the Powerline.

0: 107.5 The Power Loon, you're home for the best in classic rock, and there's Dire Straits. I want my MTV. I want it.
1: It's long gone.
0: Yeah, true. Well, it had kind of been long gone even when it was still on the air.
1: The only exciting thing I watched was Jersey Shore.
0: Oh, gosh. See, that's...
1: You know, when the music videos were all gone.
0: That was the first thing I thought of when I was thinking about the demise of MTV was like the intro of Jersey Shore.
1: Jersey Shore did it.
0: Oh, no. Yeah, I mean... It's not like a terrible show by any means. Like it's fun and dumb, and if you want to just turn your brain off and watch other people be idiots, then
1: is that where ridiculousness came from? And Bam Margera?
0: No,
1: did they come from?
0: Oh, from MTV?
1: Yeah.
0: Or
1: might be.
0: I think ridiculousness might have been MTV.
1: Okay.
0: Yeah, yeah.
1: He was fun to watch.
0: But Bam though, yeah, Bam, and then of course you know Jackass and stuff like that. Oh my gosh, I got to see the new one too. Best and Last, I think they called it. But no Bam in there, so I don't know. Makes me sad.
1: It's all right.
0: I think he's doing well anyway.
1: I hope he's better.
0: He's got enough money to care anyway. 6:33, time to keep you up to date on all things happening. Power Loon headlines from the Brainerd Now newsroom, brought to you by E.O. 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
3: From the Brainerd Now newsroom, I'm Tess Taylor. The lawyer for the parents of a Minneapolis ICU nurse who was killed by federal immigration agents say that the investigation is an absolute nightmare. Alex Preddy was shot and killed earlier this year during Operation Metro Surge. Attorney Stephen Schleicher says that the Preddy family is still clueless about who killed their son. He added that the probe has been hurtful for his clients due to the lies about their son. After the deadly shooting, former Homeland Security Director Christy Noem said that Preddy committed an act of domestic terrorism. Meanwhile, Hennepin County Attorney's Office released a statement saying that their study of the evidence continues and that they are committed to being transparent about their decision when it is reached. Minnesota disability advocates are warning that services and rights are at risk. The activists cite funding cuts, anti-fraud actions, and new Medicaid requirements that will impact disabled residents the most. State leaders approved $150 million in human services cuts and another $150 million in cuts from the next two-year budget. Advocates also say Minnesota's proposed Olmstead Plan update lacks enforcement needed to keep people in community settings. The Department of Human Services says its fraud crackdown is intended to strengthen essential services and keep them available. And a Minnesota man is facing charges after he allegedly used a spike trap to deter children from biking across his lawn. 38-year-old Kyle James Steffen of Wyoming, Minnesota, was charged in Chisago County District Court last week with one count of setting a spring gun pitfall deadfall snare trap. According to the criminal complaint, the Wyoming Police Department received a report of spikes being laid in a yard near Goodview Park on April 28th. Once at the home, officers saw a wide piece of plastic set in the grass with around 43-inch screws sticking straight up from it. They also saw bike tracks going from Goodview Avenue into the yard as a shortcut into the park and determined that the device was meant to deter children from traveling that way. Officers identified Steffen as the homeowner. He admitted to placing the device in his lawn. Steffen also told police that the device had not injured anyone. Steffen is due back in court later this month. That's news at this hour from the Brainerd Now newsroom. I'm Tess Taylor.
0: Thank you, Tess. 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
0: Well, the Bronx Bombers bolstering their depth before the deadline. According to ESPN, the Yankees are acquiring infielder Luis Garcia Jr. from the Washington Nationals in exchange for right-handers Ben Grable, Yovani Cruz, Jack Siebert, and Jake Bird. Garcia Jr. joins a depleted New York offense that is without Aaron Judge, Cody Bellinger, and Giancarlo Stanton. 26-year-old was leading the National League in slugging percentage. Michael Thorbjornsson collected his first career tour victory after winning the Rocket Classic at Detroit Golf Club. Thorbjornsson finished atop the leaderboard by 2 strokes after shooting 18 under par. Xander Schauffele finished in second at 16 under, Davis Riley third at 15 under, and Rasmus Højgaard earned third at 14 under. Defending champ Aldrich Potgieter was unable to make it past the cut. The NASCAR Cup Series returns next weekend. The field battles in the Iowa Corn 350 from Iowa Speedway on Sunday. Denny Hamlin, Tyler Reddick, Ryan Blaney, and Ty Gibbs, usual suspects, already clinched postseason spots as they sit 1-4 in the standings. Total of 16 drivers will make the chase. That'll take place in just 4 more races. Vikings had announced a couple of roster moves yesterday. Minnesota signed cornerback Jared Washington and waived running back Ajan Owens to make room on the 90-man roster. Vikings will also continue training camp with practice later on today. So the Twins' comeback attempt come up a little short after being walked off by the Mariners 7-6 in Seattle. Trevor Larnach, Royce Lewis, and Luke Keyshaw each went deep. Minnesota has dropped back-to-back games now, but will visit the Kansas City Royals for a 3-game series that opens tomorrow. Games that you can hear on our sister station, Cool 103.5. And the Lynx extended their winning streak to 10 games after topping the Indiana Fever 108-100 at Target Center. Olivia Miles led the Lynx in scoring with 28 points. Now they're going to aim for their 11th straight victory when they host the Los Angeles Sparks coming up on Thursday. That's been a look at your Power Loon Sports.
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1: Harlan weather, partly sunny today, 88. Going to feel those winds. So they'll be out the south, gusting as high as 30. Those winds continuing into tonight with about a 70% chance of showers and storms and an overnight low of 60. Then for the first day of the Crow Wing County Fair, sunshine and 75 on tap for tomorrow. Currently 68.
0: I can smell the cheese curds now. 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
1: Happy Monday, or is it? You're home for the best in classic rock. It's Zach and Mitch. Here's the Rolling Stones on the Power Loon.

0: 107.5, The Power Loon, George Thorogood and the Destroyers. You're home for the best in classic rock with I Drink Alone. But you don't when you got it locked on the loon, man. Now we're just hanging out here together, sipping our coffees, getting ready for this day.
1: Yeah, be your annoyance. Be your little
0: delicious
1: little sibling.
0: That what?
1: Irritates you.
0: Classic. Always copping you, taking your cereal in the morning. No, I want Lucky Charms. No, I want Fruit Loops now. Yeah. Just stick with your own stuff, man. But we got the Crow Wing County Fair that starts up tomorrow, Mitchie. Man, oh, man.
1: Yeah, it's Military Day.
0: That it is. Yeah. Kids Country also opening up from 10 a.m. until 8 o'clock as well. So you can take them on out there and let them blow off some steam. We got some music that goes on the Mills Free Stage 2, 1 to 3:30. We got Becky Johnson up there. Midway going to be opening up at 4 o'clock there. Want to hit the rides, Mitch?
1: Do a little I'm not a ride action. Person.
0: No,
1: let me eat a bunch of hot dogs first. Then,
0: there you go.
1: Then I'll sit by you and make sure I'm the right momentum when they come up.
0: Yes.
1: Smack you right in the face.
0: The cotton candy corn dogs sitting in your belly, dude. All that makes things real well. King's Ransom taking the Mills Free Stage as well. They're playing from 6 to 10. You got bull riding at the grandstand at 7 o'clock, and it's Military Day as well. So they're, opening day to area military personnel and their families. Great way to say thank you. So that all kicks off tomorrow. Oh, can't forget the opening ceremony at 5 o'clock. Parade of Colors with the American Legion, VFW, Civil Air Patrol Honor Guard. Yeah.
1: Nice.
0: There you go. So already a packed day to kick things off as well. That continues into the weekend.
1: And the first day of the fair is always fun to go to.
0: It is. It is, man. It's just
1: running
0: it's,
1: into people you haven't seen all summer.
0: Right, right. And they're just getting in the smells.
1: Yeah.
0: I know it's always the cheese curds is what the first thing I hit when I go there.
1: Isn't there a place that does the hamburgers? That always
0: yes,
1: good.
0: Yes. The, I'm pretty sure it's the Adult and Teen Challenge. Yeah. I think that does. I'm an Adult and Teen Challenge that has the best
1: French
0: burgers
1: fries
0: out there. Just so much, so much to be had. Plenty of funnel cakes.
1: All right, there is a new question to put on your resume. You know, when you're being interviewed, there's a new question now that you can ask at your job.
0: Oh, sure. How much am I going to get paid, or what's the culture like here?
1: You'll see what the question's going to be. There's a new survey that found that 47% of American workers are having sex.
0: What?
1: During work hours. What?
0: During work hours?
1: During work hours.
0: About half? Oh, my God. All right.
1: Right? I'm like, who? Not me. The study found that 49% of respondents have had sex in their car, 43% outdoors in their garden. 40% in public venues.
0: Ooh.
1: Gen Z, what are you doing? Research suggests midday sexual activity may boost productivity and improve employee mental and physical health.
0: A little afternoon delight.
1: Right?
0: I'm doing it so I'm more busy at work.
1: I want to be happy. Among Gen Z workers, 38% are actively seeking employers offering private in-office spaces for intimate activity.
0: What?
1: Yeah.
0: No. What
1: so
0: are you?
1: You see what the new question's going to be. Hang
0: on. Yeah. Okay.
1: So
0: yeah.
1: The novelty of a new location can add to the excitement.
0: Yeah. Variety's the spice of life, baby.
1: Yep. Sex expert Lemon Meyer.
0: What's up, Lemon?
1: Is that a legit name? Noted while urging people to communicate boundaries clearly with partners before exploring new locations.
0: Oh, of course. Yeah.
1: So here's the new question you ask. Do you have a boom boom room?
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1: Power Loon weather, partly sunny today, 88 south winds, 10 to 15, gusting as high as 30. Winds following us into tonight with about a 70% chance of showers and thunderstorms, and 60 for tomorrow. Sunny, 75 right now, it is 68.
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0: 107.5, the Power Loon Golden Earring with Radar Love. Some fashionable earwear to kick off 7 o'clock here. What's going on? Zach and Mitch hanging out.
1: Lots is going on.
0: That it is. That is going to be a busy week. Well, we got the fair going on and everything at the Crow Wing County Fairgrounds starting up tomorrow through the end of the weekend. Or, well, I guess Saturday. But for us, it's going to be a little different, Mitchie.
1: Do you think we're going to get sick of each other?
0: Yeah,
1: maybe.
0: Maybe on day two,
1: I'll keep my distance from you.
0: We do have separate rooms, so we're good there. But
1: we are venturing.
0: We are.
1: To Cleveland, Ohio.
0: That's we are. Yeah.
1: I don't know how we were picked first to go.
0: I'm not sure. Just look at us. I mean, come on. Come on.
1: Maybe we need the most help.
0: Maybe that might be it, too.
1: Yeah, we're going to a morning show boot camp.
0: Yes. Yeah. So we had kind of teased it a little bit last week that things this week would be a tad different. But, yeah, officially as Thursday and Friday, we will be out gallivanting in Cleveland, doing a little learning and exploring. I mean, we'll be going after the show Wednesday.
1: Well, Wednesday is travel day.
0: Yep. So then, once we get done with the show here, then we basically go straight to the airport.
1: Oh, you're
0: going to
1: do the show Wednesday morning.
0: Oh, you're just going to make me do it?
1: Yep.
0: No, don't do that, Mitch. Yep. That's rude. All right. Well, fine. I guess there's that. Thought we were going to do it together, but okay. But yeah, Thursday, Friday, we'll be in Cleveland just doing some learning. And also we get to explore the Rock and Roll Hall of Fame.
1: Yes.
0: So that'll be really exciting.
1: My daughter's like, because I think they're allotting us like 3 hours. My daughter's like, you're going to wish you had more.
0: Yeah, I know.
1: But what's going to be fun is Wednesday night, Hubbard is a sponsor of the dinner.
0: Yeah.
1: So I'm like, crap, I got to find something decent to wear.
0: Got to go clothes shopping now.
1: No, I just need a pair of khakis.
0: Yeah, that's all we really need. We'll be good. I'll find some black pants or something. Freshen up just a little bit. But yeah, with that being said,
1: maybe we'll post stuff on social media.
0: Absolutely we will, yeah. Yeah. We'll have to do a little travel vlog, if you will. We're one step closer to becoming influencers on social media, Mitch.
1: So this weekend, I got a carry-on suitcase, right, with the right dimensions for the airlines we're taking. I got it home, and I look at it, I'm like, oh, I'm going to have to pack smart.
0: Yeah, you really do, yeah. But then the great thing is like, you spend all that time, you know, packing up beforehand, but then once you're making your way back home, you just throw everything all willy-nilly back into your duffel bag, and you go, man.
1: So you're using duffel bag.
0: Oh, yeah.
1: Yeah,
0: I just
1: I'm
0: use
1: not.
0: A duffel bag and a backpack. That's I don't go...
1: And a
0: backpack.
1: I'll bring a backpack.
0: Yeah. It's like I'm not the type of person that, you know, is on vacation or traveling for 2 days and then packs 5 different pairs of everything.
1: Right.
0: Then again, you never know what's going to happen.
1: How's the rest of the week going to play out? Who's doing
0: So,
1: 6 to 9?
0: Well, so then Thursday, Friday, we'll have Noelle hanging out with you guys here in the AM. Ricky will be taking over middays for Noelle's spot. But then usual after that, Logan and Slick for the rest of the evening. So that's the only thing different for Thursday and Friday. But then I guess...
1: You're going to wish you didn't do the morning show Wednesday. What's that?
0: The heck is that?
1: Oh, I think it's a hard drive down there.
0: Oh, good Lord. Sounded like something was about to blow up, all right? It's like angry that we're going to be leaving, but yeah, so I'm pretty excited for it. It's going to be a whole lot of fun.
1: It is. Lots of fun. And I don't know if you looked at the vendor list, the speakers, all the topics that are... I'm like, so we have to divide and conquer.
0: Yes.
1: I mean, it's going to be such a good time. So much knowledge that we get to bring back here.
0: Yeah, yeah. We'll make sure that we tell you all about our misadventures when we make a return. But just wanted to let you guys know so you weren't waking up Thursday going like, wait a minute, hold on. There's no Zach. There's no Mitch. Which might be a good thing, depending on how you enjoy the show. But anyway, so there's that happening. We'll might give a little more details as we get throughout this morning. But
1: yeah,
0: we'll do some more music because I kind of want to listen to some ZZ Top. And here they are on the Power Loon.

0: Nazareth at your home for the best in classic rock, 107.5 The Power Loon. Ah, love hurts, man.
1: Oh, that's why I just don't do it, man. Just don't do it.
0: You know what?
1: Well, maybe you better ask the boss for a boom boom room.
0: Oh, maybe. Well, I guess. Well, and it's when they say like half of workers admit to having themselves some relations on the job, and I'm like, well, we got two people in here, so statistically speaking, one of us, Mitch, are you going to fess up?
1: What?
0: Huh?
1: What? Me?
0: Yeah, you.
1: No,
0: you're the one that's got your own office. Although
1: it doesn't lock.
0: Well, that just means you're...
1: I think I'm in a storage closet that happens to have a window.
0: Oh, yeah. Well, yeah, maybe. Maybe. I wouldn't mind myself a nice little office. But I got a good cubicle in the corner, which is great because I spent a lot of time in the corner as a kid. So I feel right at home. But how about some weird news, Mitch? How's that sound?
1: Weird news. Did you find anything good on this Monday?
0: I did. I found my new spirit animal. Step aside, Jimothy. I'm so sorry. You had your run, but now I'm looking towards a 3-year-old beagle named Scooter. First off, great name. Rushed to an emergency veterinary clinic in Australia after consuming an entire bag of gummy worms. My man. There we go, Scooter.
1: What kind of gummy worms?
0: Just run-of-the-mill gummy worms, I suppose. Now, if he knew what he was doing, it'd be the trolley sour gummy worms, but I think it's the one without the dust and stuff on it, you know. The little snakes, I think that's what they call it. But Animal Emergency Service Jindalee Veterinary Nurse Manager Kate Wesch said the candies luckily contain no xylitol, which is a chemical that is apparently toxic to dogs. But vets did induce vomiting due to concerns over high sugar content. Yeah, entire bag of gummy worms. It's got a lot of sugar in there, though. But it was a big bag, dude. Scooter had regurgitated the full 2.4 pounds.
1: Oh, my gosh.
0: Oh, man. I mean, I'm a glutton for some gummy worms, but 2 pounds, one sitting? Golly, Miss Molly. Her canine sibling, Jada, also had vomiting induced as a precaution, but only had a single candy in there. So Scooter took the entire bag.
1: Scooter was a pig.
0: Yeah, only gave one over to Jada. Here, fine, you can have one. Both dogs, though, given clean bills of health and sent home. Wesch had noted Scooter showed clearly no regrets in her decision. Clinic joked on social media that Scooter said the experience was 10 out of 10 and she would do it again in a heartbeat. Here, here, Scooter. That's right. No regrets. Just keep living your life. Just go around and find every 2.4 pound bag of gummy worms that
1: you
0: can.
1: Do you think Scooter licked all the sugar that falls from the worms?
0: He
1: got to the bottom of the bag?
0: Probably, yeah. Tipped it on back and then just took the rest of it down the gullet.
1: And, you know, when you open that up, you spoke of Jimothy. You have a new spirit animal.
0: Yes.
1: Did you know Jimothy has a friend now?
0: Really?
1: His name is Jonathy.
0: Jonathy, okay. What's Jonathy's gimmick?
1: He has no left arm.
0: Wow.
1: Yeah.
0: All right. It's like the oddities getting back together. Solid. All right.
1: So Jay and Jay, baby. I love them both.
0: Jonathy and Jimothy.
1: Jimothy and Jonathy.
0: I don't know. Jimothy definitely rolls off the tongue a little bit better than...
1: Zachathy, Mitchathy.
0: Ooh, I don't know about that one.
1: That sounds weird, doesn't
0: it? Yeah,
1: Well, over in New Jersey, police officer dressed as a shrub to catch drivers using handheld phones during a 6-hour roadside operation.
0: As a shrub?
1: Wow. I wonder if any dogs came along.
0: Yeah, eat the gummy worms and take a leak, man.
1: Yeah, the police department deployed an officer in a ghillie suit who used binoculars to spot violations and radio in offenders to waiting colleagues. Man, this just sounds like a long shot. Doesn't it sound like a police academy or something?
0: It kind of does. It does sound like a bit there.
1: 6 hours.
0: Just hanging out in the sun, dressed up as a shrub.
1: Nothing better to do besides get whizzed on by dogs. The undercover operation resulted in 74 citations for distracted driving. Authorities chose the location specifically due to heavy downtown traffic and a high pedestrian presence.
0: Mm.
1: Yeah, so not only that, you're watching people walk. That's going to deter any view looking into windshields of people using their cell phones.
0: That's why I got the binoculars, man.
1: So New Jersey law prohibits handheld devices while driving, with first-time offenders facing fines between $200 and $400. So the department framed the operation as a public safety initiative, stating that text or notification can wait. Keep your eyes on the road, not your screen.
0: You're here. That's right, man.
1: I see a lot of people in the BLA. You can tell they have
0: you just
1: a certain,
0: see them or you just...
1: Yeah, no, actually talking on the phone.
0: Oh, using their phones while driving. Yeah.
1: I don't need binoculars, but, you know, I'm not no cops.
0: So. Yeah, it's kind of cool. And it always brings me back to, you know, like being in school and, like, you know, people would be texting in class. I mean, myself included, of course, I would do that, but...
1: I never had the privilege of that.
0: I suppose, but the teacher would always be like, you think you're being slick, but, you know, it's like... Everybody's staring down at their crotch. It's like, what are you looking at besides your phone? It's like, fair enough. So anytime I see that driving by, just people with their head down, I'm like, whoa, what you looking at there, bud? Like, yeah. But I think it's genius what they did with the dressing up as the shrub in the ghillie suit. Like,
1: it's 6. And it doesn't say how many people they busted.
0: Well, 74 citations, it said. So
1: where? In the beginning of the story?
0: The one that you read? Yeah.
1: Well.
0: Yeah. So they delivered 74.
1: For once, you listened to me. Oh, there it is.
0: I always listen to you, man.
1: 74 citations in 6 hours.
0: Yeah.
1: No, you don't.
0: So not bad.
1: No, you don't.
0: Well, apparently you don't listen to yourself, so. I don't know. But good for them. I don't know.
1: 74.
0: I like it. Yeah. It reminds me of Call of Duty. Posted up in my sniper, my ghillie suit.
1: So how many is that per hour?
0: Yeah, what?
1: Let's see.
0: 10.2 or something like that.
1: I'm going to whip out my handy-dandy calculator. So 74 divided by 6. So 12 and a third.
0: Yeah, not bad. A good day at the office, wow. I feel. I wonder if they do it again.
1: Probably. Man. Different spot, I bet.
0: I would just, I feel like he would have to get the temptation to, like, startle people as they're walking by. Because they're not going to pay attention to the shrub. But if you're like, bah! You know, right at him, then give a little spook, you know, spook to him a bit. Make the work day go a little bit easier, I feel.
1: Yeah.
0: Yeah.
1: Just sitting there in the shrub.
0: Yeah. We'll have to do that tomorrow. Dress up as shrubs and just hang out here. See if anybody can spot us.
1: Can they anyways? No, because we're the world's shortest.
0: Oh, the guy that just kind of hangs out behind us and stares in through the window. He might see it.
1: Yeah, with that big tree back there.
0: Yeah. That's a weird guy, dude. Mm-hmm. He's got the binoculars. We're going to get a ticket here pretty soon. We got a...

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7: Harlan weather, partly sunny today, 88, breezy with our winds out of the south, gusting as high as 30. We're going to have those winds into tonight. Along with that, about a 70% chance of showers and storms in 60. Tomorrow, sun, 75, second day of the Crow Wing County Fair. Sunshine, a little bit warmer, high of 80. Currently, it is 69.
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0: Stevie Ray Vaughan, Double Trouble at your home for the best in classic rock. It's 107.5 The Power Loon, and it's Zach and Nitch. And, you know, we were just talking about that officer that dressed up as a shrub.
1: Right? Yeah.
0: Binoculars in people's cars.
1: Yeah, seeing if they're texting and driving.
0: Texting and driving. Yeah, well, we got a message on the Power Loon mobile app from Jay Wormnest. What's up, Jay? He said, in Winnipeg, Manitoba, they ride around on buses and then look down in people's cars. Kind of genius there. And they don't mess around with it. Apparently, it's a $1,000 fine if you get caught on your phone and you're not, you know, hands-free or pulled over on the side doing your thing.
1: Wow.
0: God, but that's not too bad.
1: $1,000 versus New Jersey's $200 to $400.
0: Right, right, yeah. I guess they don't mess around up north there, but that's not too bad. Just riding around the bus. I mean, you're already, you know, elevated, so you just look out the window and go, eh, all right.
1: But, you know, something else. So I have a smartwatch.
0: Mm-hmm.
1: So when I'm driving and my hand vibrates, I know I have a message. So I'm looking. Mm-hmm. Yeah.
0: That is a little distracted driving. Well, and then with that, I've always thought it was a little odd where, you know, there was the big push about distracted driving. Like, don't be looking at screens, you know, when you're driving around. It's like, sure, sure. Mm-hmm. But then now they're kind of phasing out the, you know, knobs and dials.
1: When you have the flash, the dash screen.
0: Yeah, yeah. It's like just a giant iPad in front of you. And so instead of, you know, just being able to turn the knob to get the AC on, it's like,
1: bleep, bleep, bleep, bleep, just bleep, like bleep. A phone.
0: Yeah, exactly. So it's like, well, we always kind of went back to square one with this one. But
1: you know, your head is, but still you're looking down.
0: Yeah, exactly. Just always distracted, man.
1: Well, if I have somebody driving ahead of me, no way am I going to take my eyes off the road, because in a second, boom, things
0: could change. Yeah, exactly.
1: They could turn their blinker on. You're not ready for it.
0: Mm-hmm. Or just stop out of nowhere. God forbid you're behind a logging truck.
1: I'll get off my soapbox.
0: Yeah, please do. Because we've got news keeping you up to date with all of your things that you need to know. Power Loon headlines from the Brainerd Now newsroom.
2: From the Brainerd Now newsroom, I'm Tess Taylor. Minnesota is fighting the Trump administration over its new prediction market ban. The Minnesota Star Tribune reports a federal judge paused enforcement, allowing Kalshi and Polymarket to continue operating in the state. Minnesota's law bans certain wagers involving war, elections, and sports. Federal regulators argue the contracts are financial instruments under federal control rather than gambling. The judge says Minnesota may still apply its existing gambling laws while the case continues. The U.S. Forest Service is reopening more Boundary Waters entry points near Ely. Several Kowishawe and LaCroix District entry points will reopen for overnight use on Wednesday. Other entry points have already reopened for day use. The Forest Service credits successful fire suppression and recent rainfall for moderating wildfire activity. Three entry points directly affected by the fires will remain closed through September 30th for maintenance and rehabilitation. In the United States, attorney's office in Minnesota says a Red Lake man has been sentenced to 72 months in prison for receiving child pornography back in 2023 and 24. Court documents show that Justice Edward Lucier solicited and received pornographic images of a minor under the age of 16, and on at least two occasions, he contributed to the production of child pornography. United States Attorney Daniel N. Rosen said in a statement that his sentence cannot undo the harm the defendant caused, but it deliver justice. He added, quote, "My office will spare no resources to protect children and prosecute those who prey on them." The case was a result of an investigation by the FBI, Headwaters Safe Trails Task Force, and the Red Lake Tribal Police Department, with assistance from other local law enforcement partners. That's news at this hour from the Brainerd Now newsroom. I'm Tess Taylor.
0: Thank you, Tess. And for your Power Loon Sports, NASCAR Cup Series returns next weekend. The field battles in the Iowa Corn 350 from Iowa Speedway on Sunday. Denny Hamlin, Tyler Reddick, Ryan Blaney, and Ty Gibbs, they've already clinched postseason spots. So they sit 1 through 4 in the standings, respectively. Total of 16 drivers. They'll make the chase, which takes place in just 4 more races. The Bronx Bombers bolstering their depth before the deadline. According to ESPN, the Yankees are acquiring infielder Luis Garcia Jr. from the Washington Nationals in exchange for right-handers Ben Grable, Yovani Cruz, Jack Siebert, and Jake Bird. Garcia Jr. joins a depleted New York offense that is without Aaron Judge, Cody Bellinger, and Giancarlo Stanton. 26-year-old was leading the National League in slugging percentage. Michael Thorbjornsson collecting his first career tour victory after winning the Rocket Classic at Detroit Golf Club. Thorbjornsson finished atop the leaderboard by 2 strokes after shooting 18 under par. Xander Schauffele finished in second at 16 under. Davis Riley third at 15 under. And Rasmus Højgaard earned third at 14 under. Defending champion Aldrich Pontgander was unable to make it past the cut. We saw the Vikings announcing a couple of roster moves yesterday. Minnesota signed cornerback Jared Washington and waived running back Ajaan Owens to make room on the 90-man roster. Vikings will continue training camp with practice later on today. Minnesota United FC, they played San Diego FC to a 1-1 draw at Allianz Field. Thomas Chanclay opened the scoring in the third minute of the game. Loons have earned at least a point in back-to-back games and will face FC Juarez in Leagues Cup action tomorrow in St. Paul. Twins' comeback attempt came up a little short after being walked off by the Mariners 7-6 in Seattle. Trevor Larnach, Royce Lewis, and Luke Keyshaw each going deep. Minnesota dropping back-to-back games and will visit the Kansas City Royals for a 3-game series that opens up tomorrow. And the Lynx extended their winning streak to 10 games after topping the Indiana Fever 108-100 at Target Center. Olivia Miles led the Lynx in scoring with 28 points. Minnesota now aims for its 11th straight victory when it hosts the Los Angeles Sparks on Thursday. That's been a look at your Power Loon Sports.
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1: Power Loon weather, we're going to go up to around 88 this afternoon, partly sunny. Those winds, you're going to feel them out of the south at 30 miles an hour. 70% chance of showers and storms tonight, and 60 tomorrow, sun 75. Right now, it is 70.
0: 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So make sure that you call or text those in. 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
1: It is Mitch and Zach. My coffee's long gone.
0: No, mine's just, I'm plumb
1: full.
0: Do
1: I need another cup? I don't know.
0: Do it.
1: To hang with you, I think so.
0: Do it.
1: You're on for the best of classic rock. Here is BTO on the Power Loon.

0: 107.5 The Power Loon BTO at your own for the best in classic rock. Not seeing anything quite yet because, well, it's not 9 o'clock. We still got like an hour and 14 minutes left of the show, Mitch.
1: Yeah, let's get her done.
0: I suppose we shall. On this Monday, August 3rd, what happened on this day in history?
1: 1971, Paul McCartney formed his first post-Beatles band with his wife, Linda. Ex-Moody Blues guitarist and singer Denny Lane, also Denny Selwell, and they called themselves Wings.
0: Ah.
1: 1987, Def Leppard's Hysteria was released. It was their fourth studio album and their best-selling album to date, selling over 20 million copies worldwide. 1991, Metallica hosted the world's largest album listening party at Madison Square Garden in New York City. I wonder what he's going to do for his birthday today.
0: Mm.
1: Yeah, and 2015, former AC/DC drummer Phil Rudd pleaded not guilty to breaching the conditions of his current home detention by drinking alcohol. And that's your history lesson.
0: Well, thank you, Mitchie. Looking at some birthdays, take a peek at famous folk, as Mitchie had alluded to. Yes, James Hetfield, singer guitarist of Metallica, celebrating 63 years old today. Another guitarist and singer, Ed Roland of Collective Soul, also 63. We got Martha Stewart. Oh, Martha.
1: I cannot believe her age today.
0: 85. Yeah, and it just still looks absolutely incredible.
1: It's like, how many years ago did she pose in a swimsuit?
0: I think it was a few years ago. It was recent.
1: I just keep thinking of that, and so that is stuck in my head. Not 85.
0: Oh, okay.
1: You know what I mean.
0: Well, you got Martha Stewart in her swimsuit stuck in your head?
1: No.
0: Yeah, so do I. Martin Sheen, Mr. President, 86 years old. We've got Lee Rocker, bassist of the Stray Cats, 65. And Tom Brady, old Mr. Brady, one of the greatest of all time. 49 for Tom today. There we go.
1: You think Tom is the greatest of all time?
0: Yeah. Okay. I'd say he's up there. He's definitely GOAT
1: status.
0: Not
1: looking to pick fights, but okay.
0: Oh, well, I'll throw down. Don't you worry. And some local birthdays today. Didn't get any, so Mitchie, more pizza for us this morning.
1: I'm going to take 3/4 today, baby.
0: 3/4? All right, I'll take the rest of the pie then. My diet starts tomorrow. 7:48, though, we'll celebrate Lee Rocker's birthday here. We'll do a little Stray Cat strut on the Power Loop.

0: 107.5, the Power Loon, doing a Stray Cat strut on a Monday morning. What's going on?
1: Kind of how I walk in the studio Monday morning.
0: Yeah, just a little boom.
1: Come fresh off the weekend.
0: She's got the swag, or she's got the swag roll, and it's like Oba Femi strutting down the ramp, man. Oh, man, I'm still riding that SummerSlam high, man, I tell you what. Oh, my gosh. Such a fun weekend.
1: Good.
0: Thank you.
1: Got your voice.
0: I do. Oh, man. I was getting worried, actually, because I was doing a lot of hooping and a lot of hollering. But it's always worth it, man. Yeah. Although, the rice and bean diet for the next month or so to kind of offset the cost of the tickets.
1: I have that going for me, too.
0: Hey, there you go. Right on, man. Well,
1: I had
0: seen this thing online that really had me kind of thinking back to... Well, my childhood junk drawer, you know, because everybody's got a junk drawer in the kitchen, man. And golly, the things that
1: you
0: find in
1: there. How many do you have right now?
0: I got one. Just the one junk drawer. Yep.
1: I have one. And maybe by my desk, but that's for office stuff home.
0: More stationary junk.
1: Yeah.
0: Yeah, I feel like you just need the one drawer in the kitchen that's just got whatever you need in there. And there was a question that was out there for a junk drawer to legally qualify as a real junk drawer, because there are stipulations. What are one mandatory item that has to be in there? And some of the responses were absolutely fantastic, because I could see them in my mind's eye, like birthday candles. There's always a little packet.
1: In the break room where the scissors are,
0: boom.
1: There's candles that have been used.
0: Yes, yes, exactly. Hey, man, they still work, but it's like, hey, you don't save
1: we'll
0: a couple.
1: We'll reuse them for Mitch's birthday at the end of the month.
0: Exactly, a variety of batteries, a mix between fresh ones and dead ones, so you're really just not quite sure which one has actually got some juice in it, but you're not going to throw it away. Because that's just a waste of batteries, man.
1: I have multiple drawers. I have a battery drawer, a pen drawer.
0: Good Lord.
1: They're all organized. Pet drawer.
0: You just got to consolidate them into one big amalgam, a big mess, man. But I think the real key, though, whoever had written this one down, a genius, any item that causes the drawer to jam, but you keep putting it back in there anyway.
1: You got to stick your hand up there to figure out where it is, push it down.
0: Exactly. And it's just, there it is. Yeah, and then keep the hand in there, bring it on back out, and then you just close it and go, whatever, I'll just leave that for the next person.
1: What do you think, what's the oddest thing you've ever seen maybe in somebody else's junk drawer?
0: You know, nothing, because I think that's the purpose of a junk drawer. Like, nothing in there is really supposed to surprise you. You know what I mean? I mean, you're going to find some rubber bands. You're going to find some maybe ketchup and mayo condiment packets just hanging out in there.
1: I like this one. It isn't a junk drawer if the scissors are not missing.
0: Oh, see, there you go. Yeah.
1: I don't keep my scissors in the junk drawer.
0: Scissors ain't junk, man. It's
1: that's hard
0: tool.
1: To say. What isn't hard for Mitch to
0: junk
1: say?
0: Junk drawer. That's very true. Just go check in the dictionary.
1: Send me off to English school, please.
0: English school. I think they call it grammar school.
1: I need to speak proper English.
0: Or what about like punch cards or something like that? You know, you got to buy 10, get one free. It's
1: just
0: got like 7 punches in there. Yeah. Then you kind of forget about it.
1: I have a lot of miscellaneous junk spots in my house. I'm like, I got to go through this drawer, make it better, make it more feasible for me. Oh, I have so much to do.
0: Nah, man.
1: I still got to go through my cabinets and get rid of expired stuff.
0: It's like going to grandma's house again.
1: I do it once a year.
0: This is nutmeg from 1997?
1: Yeah.
0: What's going on in here, man?
1: If it's canned, I'll leave it.
0: I feel like...
1: No? Serious?
0: I don't know. I mean, I'm not saying like expiration dates are like 100%. You got to follow them to the T, but...
1: Right.
0: Yeah, with some things, I don't know.
1: But I remember when my daughter used to be doing it, and she's like, Ma, this is from 2016. Yeah, but it's not opened yet. I'm like, okay, throw it.
0: Yeah, get it on out of there. Just because it ain't open doesn't mean it hasn't gone bad or anything. Oh, bitch. Well, then you just... You just open it, use it, and then you just hope and pray that it doesn't put you on the floor later that night.
1: So junk cabinets as well.
0: Oh, yeah. Just wherever you put your junk. But I don't know. Maybe there are some that we missed. If you've got an item in your junk drawer that you think makes it a junk drawer, send it to us on our text line, 218-829-1075, and we'll do a little judging on your junk drawer. How's that sound, Mitch?
1: Hopefully it's no brownies or anything.
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1: Parloon weather, partly sunny, 88 today. South winds gusting as high as 30. Then for tonight, we're looking at about a 70% chance of showers and storms and 60, along with those winds once again. And a sunshine 75 for tomorrow. Right now, 71.
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0: 107.5, The Power Loon, you two at your home for the best in classic rock. And it's Zach and Mitch here with you this morning, with or without you, but it's all a lot better with you.
1: I'm working on my trivia.
0: With us. Ooh, are you? Are you going to go like a 1, a 2, a 3, 4, 5? You bumping up the heat today? What are we doing?
1: Oh.
0: Difficulty-wise.
1: It'll be a fun one, but...
0: Okay, all right. Well, they're usually fun.
1: You know, it's probably a common knowledge question.
0: Ah, okay. You know, the one that I'm still... That has just been keeping me up at night is the one about the leeches. Yes.
1: Yeah.
0: Yes. Or I'm just like, what was it, like 34 brains or something like that?
1: 32 and how they were all... spread out through the body.
0: God, it's just, no. It's like, how can you fit that many brains in such a little thing, man?
1: Just a disgusting little thing when you're swimming and all of a sudden you look down, you got leeches stuck on you. It's like, ugh.
0: See, I've thankfully never had a leech that is latched on to me.
1: I have when I was younger, but not, I guess I'm not in the lake that much these days.
0: Oh, fair enough. Yeah,
1: I don't want to get bitten by a shark.
0: Yeah, don't need, well, we got plenty of those around here. That's for sure. But now, leeches, just slimy little buggers. I mean, I hear they're good bait, but I don't know. I don't want to touch them.
1: Blech. Little mini pieces of liver, I call them. And I don't like liver.
0: They kind of do look like that.
1: Yeah.
0: Then you got to like, get the big knife and the Bowie knife and just slip it off.
1: Right. Blech.
0: No. I keep my... That's, I the blood's
1: it.
0: For me.
1: I rip it off. No, I thought you're supposed to put salt on them, then they unlatch.
0: Oh, maybe.
1: I don't know.
0: It's a waste of good salt, man.
1: Something I have a flashback from my childhood about.
0: Well, I know you're not supposed to put salt on snails, because then that'll apparently dry them out or something.
1: Oh, snails are nice.
0: Well, they are.
1: That's my spirit animal, along with sloths and turtles.
0: Just everything that moves slow? Is that what it is? All right. Step aside, Jimothy. Well, we got some entertainment news that is coming on the way here. Looks like... Sebastian Bach still keeping himself pretty dang busy, man.
1: Yeah, and wow, there's so many ways I can go here. Phil Collins, yeah, health update on him.
0: Okay, perfect. Well, we do have him inducted into the Hall of Fame here in about 3 months, so.
1: And if you like movies, Stephen King especially, looks like there's going to be another one of his movies.
0: Okay.
1: I won't divulge the book.
0: God, I hope it's good. You're home for the best in classic rock. Walk this way. It's Aerosmith on the Power Loop.

0: Looking Up with Norman Greenbaum on 107.5 The Power Loon, your home for the best in classic rock. Good morning to you. Happy Monday. Zach and Mitch here.
1: First full week of August.
0: Yeah.
1: Best month of the whole year.
0: Oh, right. Because it's your birthday month.
1: It's my birthday month.
0: Have you already started celebrating, Mitch?
1: Oh, gosh, no.
0: Good. All right.
1: Week of the 17th. I'll sell it.
0: Then you'll be all on it. Okay. All right. Fair enough. Well, until then, let's do some rock and entertainment news here. Just a quick note here that Sebastian Bach is apparently starting work on a new album here, Mitch.
1: Oh, I wonder. He has the itch after, you know, being the frontman for how many bands?
0: Yeah, well, exactly. Doing his solo tour, and then he's going to be stepping in with Twisted Sister. But yeah, he told Ultimate Classic Rock that he's getting that itch. Yeah, wants to do a new studio album, and he's taking the first step in his creative process, which is basically just creating a Dropbox folder for the rest of his bandmates.
1: Be careful what you put in that Dropbox folder.
0: Everybody can see.
1: It could get leaked.
0: Yeah, very true.
1: Yeah.
0: I mean, like the Child Within the Man out in 2024. You know, he's like, the response from that has been pretty well, especially when he does those tunes during his live show. So he's like, makes me want to get back in the studio. So yeah, Dropbox folder he created for him and the rest of the band to input their ideas. And that's kind of his process. There is, like, they'll just keep throwing stuff in and he'll just constantly listen and listen and listen and then kind of refine things, be like, I think this could go here and we could maybe fit this motif, if you will, into this song. So yeah, Sebastian Bach gonna be back in the studio and here.
1: You know, it's fun to see all these like 80s hair band bands coming out, like the music, that genre is getting a fresh reboot, so I'm kind of excited for that. Well, Phil Collins is revealing he came close to death in 2024 as a result of his alcohol issues.
0: Oh, dang.
1: A musician told the Sunday Times that he stopped drinking after a previous health alert in 2012. However, he started up again in 2023, which landed him in the hospital. Collins said his kidneys were failing and added, "My organs were seizing up." He also revealed that people were visiting him to say their goodbyes, but he doesn't recall any of it.
0: Oh, my.
1: Despite health care. Colin says he's much healthier now and hasn't had a drink since.
0: Good for you, Phil.
1: So I'm looking at this. Must be Def Leppard, Phil Collins. You think?
0: Nope. It would have been spelled differently, right, with the E to the I. You know what I mean?
1: I know.
0: No, it's that Phil Collins, yeah. The drummer, yeah. Well, I mean, and he's...
1: I made that mistake before on a morning show, not thinking.
0: Can't be making those mistakes, Mitch. But no, I mean, Phil, it makes sense. I mean, 2012, that's kind of when things were... Yeah, not doing so well for Phil health-wise, you know, and that was kind of when he had to take that official kind of step back, you know, and be like, I can't really do what I want to do anymore because my body won't allow me, which, I mean, that sucks. I mean, especially if it's what you're passionate about. You love doing it, not being able to do it. Like, it puts you in a depressive state, man.
1: You know, and he can't really hear anymore, and he's in a wheelchair.
0: Yeah, so it was just an amalgam of a lot of really bad things, which it doesn't surprise me that, you know, you kind of go to something else to sort of fill that void, but, I mean... You get a death scare, and that's usually a pretty good wake-up call there.
1: Yeah, so next stop's the Rock and Roll Hall of Fame.
0: That's right, and, well, I'm just glad to hear that Phil's doing better, and, yeah, he seems to be healthier. So, shout-out to you, Phil. Appreciate you. Love you, man. Well, how about the movies, Mitch?
1: How about those movies?
0: How about them? The big one, of course, Spider-Man Brand New Day, that it opened up on Friday. Holy moly.
1: Yeah, look at that.
0: $355 million domestically. Now, this is just a little bit behind Avengers Endgame that pulled in $357 million from 2019, which was basically the biggest thing ever at the time. There's an additional $572 million from international markets that pushed the global debut to $927 million. We're almost at a billion. Again,
1: jeez.
0: Endgame was kind of the thing that they were trying to catch up to. They had that $1.2 billion launch when that came out. But yeah, Brand New Day doing pretty dang well. And maybe a little bit more money would have been made at the box office. But yet again, we had a leak on X
1: First was the Odyssey.
0: Yeah, the full thing that got released in high def, essentially. Yeah. But yeah, Spider-Man Brand New Day also leaked Friday morning on the social media platform. Like Odyssey, it had reached millions of accounts, millions of views before it was taken down later that day, which, yeah, I mean, doesn't surprise me. Those really don't stay up for long, you know. But it was just interesting to see, like, okay, that's the second week now in a row that we've seen a blockbuster movie get leaked on a social media site.
1: And on X, you have to be a special subscriber to be able to do that.
0: Right, right. Well, now they don't have an account anymore, I assume, because they take that down quick, man. Yeah. They don't mess around.
1: And speaking of movies, Searchlight Pictures will produce a new adaptation of Stephen King's 1996 novel, Desperation, into film.
0: Desperation?
1: With Sam Raimi, directors as Zach Lipinski and Adam B. Stein, known for their Final Destination Bloodlines. That was a good movie, by the way.
0: Okay.
1: Which will help out with the project. And the story unfolds in a Nevada mining town where travelers are kidnapped by a sheriff controlled by an ancient entity.
0: Yeah.
1: Oh, that's going to be good.
0: That is an interesting. I never thought that they'd be making an adaptation of Desperation. That's pretty wild.
1: Yeah.
0: I mean, I kind of thought that maybe they'd be doing something with The Stand or something like that. That was a pretty good, nice.
1: Didn't they do The Stand in a TV miniseries, if I do recall?
0: Yes. Yeah, yes, it was. Yeah, it was not recently.
1: But.
0: Yeah, back in, I want to say they did that kind of late 80s, but yeah, that was a...
1: When you had to tune in night after night for the next part.
0: Oh, yeah.
1: Good old days of TV.
0: I remember watching that in the living room, and my mom was a huge Stephen King fanatic, so we always watched all things Stephen King, but yeah, with The Stand especially, there was a few times she's like, all right, close your eyes. So then, yeah, I was closing them, but then, you know, peeking through the
1: peek-a-boo
0: fingers.
1: I can see through.
0: Yeah, and it was like, man, it was wild when that guy was switching faces. She's like, how do you know about that? I don't know. It came to me in a dream.
1: You go, silly mom.
0: Yeah, you know what cover I was our doing eyes. There. Uh-huh. Come on now. Nice, though. Desperation. It'll be good to see that. Do we know, it was Spotlight Pictures, so is it going to be streamed, do you think? Are they going to, I would assume so.
1: Searchlight Pictures.
0: Okay, gotcha.
1: You know, with Raimi behind it and the other, I think it's going to go to theater.
0: Okay.
1: That's
0: all right.
1: Yeah.
0: That'll be, well, then hits theaters and then what? Streaming like 2 weeks later is how they do it now, I think. And then it comes out in video in a couple months. It's a lot quicker than it used to be, that's for sure.
1: But
0: it's a high turnaround world we kind of live in now. A brand new day. Gotta love it. 8:22, we got more music. Forecast next.
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0: It's 8:24, and we are checking in here with Garrett Kudernoff from Mills Ford. Good morning, Garrett. How's your day?
8: Good morning. My day is going fantastic. How's yours?
0: Not too bad. Weekend good?
8: Great. Oh, my weekend was fantastic. It's even better now that I'm on the radio talking with you.
1: Oh, yeah. We missed you last week.
0: So sweet.
8: I know. The whole world was falling apart with me gone.
0: Truly. It was. But, you know, last time we had chatted, we were talking about kind of the wrap-up on the 0% financing. But there might have been an oopsie there, Garrett.
8: Yeah, I made an oopsie. Okay, I'm just going to come out. I'm going to take this one on the chin, all right? So I was wrong. 0% financing actually ends August 31st. Oh. So, yeah, I swear that was not a sales strategy. That was a genuine error. So,
0: all right. Well, hey, that's good news for us, though. Yep. Deals keep on rolling through till the end of the month.
8: Yep. That's right. They keep rolling. Yep. Hey. And I will tell you this. Ford this morning announced a new promotion. If you are... 0% for 36 months is really good, but sometimes people just want a little bit of longer term to get that

0: 5, and I could it works for me. So
1: you're probably Zach's height.
2: Yeah, yeah. Well, I'm about 5'4", so don't rub it in, Gary. But
0: okay, gotcha. Yeah. No, they why do you think I drive a truck, right?
2: Yeah, fair enough, man. Nice. Yeah, always some great fair specials out there at the Crow Wing County Fair, and it's always great to see you guys under the tents out there. 0% financing that rolls until the end of this month. And if we want to take advantage of those deals out there at Mills Ford, how do we get a hold of you guys, Garrett?
0: Yeah. I mean, always come in person is a great idea. I love seeing people come in. I love it when they say, hey, I heard you on the radio. So we're right off 371 on Delwood Drive. And you guys can also give us a call at 218-829-2893. And I want a little love letter in this. I found out that we have had a big phone issue going on. This might have been going on for some time. So if you kind of have this idea that it's difficult to get a hold of Mills, try us again. I fixed it, okay?
2: Okay. Good to hear, Garrett. Way to go, man.
0: Yes.
2: All right.
0: Yes.
2: Well, thanks so much, Garrett. Always a pleasure, dude. You take care.
0: Thanks, guys. Yep. Bye.
2: All right, bye-bye. Mitch, how's our Power Loon weather looking?
1: You know, Garrett probably booby-trapped the phones over there.
2: Oh, that's classic Garrett.
1: For today, Power Loon weather, partly sunny, 88. Those winds, I already see them right now. They're going to be out of the south, 10 to 15, gusting as high as 30. Those winds into tonight, along with that, about a 70% chance of showers and storms and 60. And tomorrow, first day of the Crow Wing County Fair. Very, very nice, sunny, and 75. Right now, 71.
2: We've got the world-famous Power Loon Game Show coming up around 8:45. Be trying to give away a $15 certificate to Dunmire's and a Power Loon Summer 35 shirt. So, if you haven't won or played with us in the past 30 days, your chance coming up in about 20 minutes. News and sports up next after Joan Jett and the Blackhearts on the Power Loon.

0: 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Dance with me. 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Zach and Mitch here, 831. 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
1: From the Brainerd Now Newsroom, I'm Tess Taylor.

0: The lawyer for the parents of a Minneapolis ICU nurse who was killed by federal immigration agents say that the investigation is an absolute nightmare. Alex Preddy was shot and killed earlier this year during Operation Metro Surge. Attorney Stephen Schleicher says that the Preddy family is still clueless about who killed their son. He added that the probe has been hurtful for his clients due to the lies about their son. After the deadly shooting, former Homeland Security Director Christy Noem said that Preddy committed an act of domestic terrorism. Meanwhile, Hennepin County Attorney's Office released a statement saying that their study of the evidence continues and that they are committed to being transparent about their decision when it is reached. Minnesota disability advocates are warning that services and rights are at risk. The activists cite funding cuts, anti-fraud actions, and new Medicaid requirements that will impact disabled residents the most. State leaders approved $150 million in human services cuts and another $150 million in cuts from the next two-year budget. Advocates also say Minnesota's proposed Olmstead Plan update lacks enforcement needed to keep people in community settings. The Department of Human Services says its fraud crackdown is intended to strengthen essential services and keep them available. And a Minnesota man is facing charges after he allegedly used a spike trap to deter children from biking across his lawn. 38-year-old Kyle James Steffen of Wyoming, Minnesota, was charged in Chisago County District Court last week with one count of setting a spring gun pitfall deadfall snare trap. According to the criminal complaint, the Wyoming Police Department received a report of spikes being laid in a yard near Goodview Park on April 28th. Once at the home, officers saw a wide piece of plastic set in the grass with around 43-inch screws sticking straight up from it. They also saw bike tracks going from Goodview Avenue into the yard as a shortcut into the park and determined that the device was meant to deter children from traveling that way. Officers identified Steffen as the homeowner. He admitted to placing the device in his lawn. Steffen also told police that the device had not injured anyone. Steffen is due back in court later this month. That's news at this hour from the Brainerd Now Newsroom. I'm Tess Taylor.
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1: The Vikings, they've announced a couple of roster moves yesterday. Minnesota signed cornerback Jared Washington and waived running back Ajaan Owens to make room on the 90-man roster, as the Vikings will continue training camp with practice later today. Twins' comeback attempt came up a little short after being walked off by the Mariners 7-6 in Seattle. Trevor Larnach, Royce Lewis, and Luke Keyshaw each going deep. Minnesota has dropped back-to-back games now and will visit the Kansas City Royals for a three-game series that opens up tomorrow. Games that you can hear on our sister station, Cool 103.5. Lynx had extended their winning streak to 10 games after topping the Indiana Fever 108-100 at Target Center. Olivia Miles led the Lynx in scoring with 28. Minnesota aims now for its 11th straight victory, hosting the Los Angeles Sparks on Thursday. Minnesota United FC, they played San Diego Football Club to a 1-1 draw at Allianz Field. Thomas Chancalay opened the scoring in the third minute of the game. Loons have earned at least a point in back-to-back games. Will face FC Juarez in a Leagues Cup action tomorrow in St. Paul. We see the Bronx Bombers bolstering their depth before the deadline. According to ESPN, the Yankees are acquiring infielder Luis Garcia Jr. from the Washington Nationals in exchange for right-handers Ben Grable, Yovani Cruz, Jack Siebert, and Jake Bird. Garcia Jr. joins a depleted New York offense without Aaron Judge, Cody Bellinger, and Giancarlo Stanton. The 26-year-old was leading the National League in slugging percentages, however. The NASCAR Cup Series returns next weekend. Field battles in the Iowa Corn 350 from Iowa Speedway on Sunday. Denny Hamlin, Tyler Reddick, Ryan Blaney, and Ty Gibbs already clinching postseason spots as they sit 1 through 4 in the standings, respectively. Total of 16 drivers will make the chase, which takes place in just 4 more races. And if you will indulge me after we come off a weekend of SummerSlam, some of my highlights when I was down there. CM Punk retaining the championship over Cody Rhodes after the Viper slithers on in. RKO to Cody Rhodes there. CM Punk picking up the victory. Good to see the RKO back. Obafemi over Brock Lesnar in that Hell in a Cell match. The good rubber match between the three there and a good passing of the torch from Brock over to Oba. Kevin Owens returning to kick off night two. Chad Gable, Minneapolis boy, getting the IC strap from Penta. Chelsea Green picking up the women's champ, interim women's champ, I should say, in that five-way ladder match. Then, of course, the big one, Roman Reigns over Seth Rollins with a little kind of homage to the Shield afterwards. Maybe we'll see some Dan Ambrose slash John Moxley making a return. Hey, who knows? Who knows? Well, that's been a look at your Power Loon Sports.
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9: Part of the weather for today, partly sunny, 88, south winds 10 to 15. Gusting as high as 30 tonight. Those winds going to follow us into our 70% chance of showers and thunderstorms and 60. For tomorrow, sun 75. Right now, it's 74.
1: 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We're just looking for caller number 5, 218-829-1075. Again, caller 5, 829-1075. Till then, we're just moving on with Badco on the Power Loon.

0: Bad Company at your home for the best in classic rock. It's 107.5 The Power Loon. Zach in the chair, moving on through this Monday morning. And with 8:45, I think it's about that time. Oh, she's clapping. There we go. There we go. That's our cue. World famous Power Loon game show here. We're trying to divvy out $15 to Dunmire's in a Power Loon Summer 35 shirt. And we got a player with us. Who is on the line with us this morning trying to win?
1: We have Ashley with you on the line.
0: Well,
2: hi.
0: Ashley.
2: Morning, hello. Ashley.
0: How are things?
1: Things are good. We are waiting to get a haircut for one of our kiddos.
0: Oh.
1: But I have two of our kiddos with me here, so.
0: Okay.
1: Yeah.
0: Right on. Well, thanks for tuning in this morning and trying to win some lunch or dinner or what have you. You ready to play?
1: I sure am.
0: All righty.
2: All right. Zach's your lifeline. Here is your question, Ashley. What creature holds the record for the world's largest eyes? Is it a giant squid, a horse, or the colossal squid?
3: Is it a giant squid or colossal squid, I think?
0: Oh, boy.
3: Is it a giant squid?
0: Oh, boy. We got some help in there? We're all playing along, apparently.
1: Oh, boy. I am going to go and lock it in with just the giant squid.
0: Okay. Oh, giant squid. You're locking that in. That's all you're saying?
1: Yep. We're going to go with that.
2: Okay.
0: Oh, not quite a giant squid. Let me think. Mitch, would it have been the colossal squid?
2: Yeah,
0: maybe?
2: The colossal squid.
1: Yep.
2: Its eyeballs are 11 to 12 inches across.
0: Them are big peepers.
2: The only big difference, okay, so the giant squid eyeballs are 10 inches, okay, but the giant squid gets over 40 feet long versus the colossal squid body length only gets to 33 feet in length.
0: Oh, really?
2: So, yeah. Wow. Yeah.
1: Something new every day.
0: Right.
2: See?
0: Yeah. It's just weird, though, because colossal sounds bigger than giant, you know what I mean?
2: Yeah.
0: So it's kind of...
2: Yeah. They're only a giant because they're longer.
0: Oh, fair enough. All right. Well, hey, as you said, Ashley, we learn something new every day, so you can take that to your next trivia night.
1: All right. Thank you much, guys.
0: Appreciate you. Bye, Ashley. Take care. All right. Yeah, you know, when you did giant or colossal, I'm like, come on, Mitch, but actually...
2: I mean, they're still big names, but, you know, we're looking for the eyeball.
0: Right, right. I wonder, how big is an eye... Oh. A horse's eye, then.
2: Golf ball.
0: Oh, really?
2: Mm-hmm.
0: Oh, that's not true.
2: See? All the research and I do.
0: Right, right. All this animal knowledge just stuck in your brain, man. There you go.
2: It's fun.
0: All right, colossal squid with the big peepers there. But at 8:48, I suppose we can do a little deep track action here. I was just kind of thinking ahead to in about 3 weeks. You know, on the 27th of August, there's a couple big shows that are happening. You got the Doobie Brothers and Santana, mm-hmm. who are going to be at Mystic Lake Amphitheater. But then in the Mystic Lake Casino, you got Deep Purple and Kansas playing there as well. So you have to kind of take your pick of the litter on that one.
2: I wonder if you can just spend extra bucks and have tickets to go to both.
0: Oh, and then just make the drive?
2: Dip in, dip out.
0: Just
2: dip
0: drive?
2: Out.
0: Yeah, yeah.
2: No, like you can go in, then you can go outside.
0: Yeah, well they're... Yeah, yeah. Maybe. You can maybe do that, but I don't know. You can only choose one. There can be only one, as they say in Highlander. But digressions aside, we're going to throw into a Kansas tune here, one of my personal favorites from them, Fighting Fire with Fire on the Power Loop.

0: 107.5, the Power Loon taking some drastic measures with Kansas. Fight fire with fire, and they'll be performing at Mystic Lake Casino August 27th alongside Deep Purple. Man, that's going to be a good show there. But 24 days to wait? Who can wait over 3 weeks, man?
1: Deep Purple. Oofta. That's who I would choose to see.
0: Oh, really?
1: Mm-hmm.
0: Well, I think Ronnie Platt does a pretty dang good job leading Kansas. He is such a great vocalist, man. And he's just a cool dude as well. Like, I always think back to the interview that we were able to do with him last year before they had played at the Legend Wade Park. And just kind of hearing his story, you know, just from driving truck and, you know, kind of just being in his own band, playing things on the side, and then being on the same stage as Kansas at one of their events, and then basically they had heard him and just kind of kept him in their back pocket and then called him.
1: That's
0: and
1: a nice
0: like, hey,
1: story.
0: What's going on, man? Yeah, dude, it was cool. Like, and literally, I think it was he was at work. He was driving and then got a message being just like, hey, call me and have a conversation. And then by the end of the day, he goes back to work being like, so
1: I'm not going to be doing this anymore.
0: Yeah, I think I might be the new lead vocalist of Kansas. Just like, oh my gosh, just a dream come true for him. It's just so cool, man. And he brings that passion just with all the music that they do, and being able to do it still in, you know, the original keys too, which just makes it sound so much better in my opinion. Shout out to you, Ronnie. But 8:54, about that time, we're going to go check the fridge for some leftovers. Hang on.
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1: Harloon weather, partly sunny, 88 for today. South winds 10 to 15, gusting up to around 30. We do have about a 70% chance of showers and thunderstorms on the overnight and 60. And then for tomorrow, sun and 75 as we get all geared up for the first day of the Crow Wing County Fair.
0: Yeah.
1: Right now, 74.
0: We are the Brainerd Lakes home for the best in classic rock. Mitch, I had wandered over to the kitchen to check the fridge for some leftovers.
1: And did you find anything good?
0: Well, you could say that. I ended up walking past our company Boom Boom Room, which I didn't even realize that we had.
1: Where's that at?
0: Well, it's behind a locked door right next to the kitchen, and there I heard some sounds coming from there, but so I didn't bother to knock or anything like that. But
1: is there a cake back there? That's the only reason why.
0: Well, there's some cake in there, man.
1: That's the only reason you would hear noise coming from a locked room.
0: Right, right. People mound on cake, right? Yeah, there was. It was a sound just like that. Hopefully it was cake, but you never know. Oh. You never know around here.
1: Oh, what do I have for you? The hottest summer trend. You know, I typically do this on a regular basis. But if you have nothing planned for the weekend, forget FOMO.
0: Oh, the fear of missing out.
1: Yeah, lots of Gen Zers are making no plans their summer weekend strategy.
0: No plans are the best plans sometimes. Yeah.
1: I call those nothingless weekends.
0: There you go.
1: So the trend is being driven by a mix of expensive nightlife, social burnout, and the pressure to turn every weekend into social media-worthy content.
0: Mm.
1: Yeah. So according to a recent poll, nearly three-quarters of Gen Z adults say staying home has become their default weekend plan, with saving money and recharging topping the list of the reasons. And I have a Gen Z daughter.
0: Yeah.
1: This is her favorite.
0: Oh, just
1: what are you doing this weekend? Nothing.
0: Nothing.
1: And then when there is stuff planned, she gets a little stressed.
0: Yeah, I get that.
1: Yeah. But this isn't necessarily about being antisocial. Gen Zers still want in-person connections just without the high cost, stress, and complicated planning.
0: Yeah, all right.
1: So instead of opting for simple get-togethers like walks, picnics, bookstore trips, and casual hangouts.
0: Yeah.
1: That's my kind of thing.
0: Right. There's a lot of ways that you can kind of just hang out casually without spending a whole lot of money.
1: Yep.
0: I think the idea, though, is that, you know, if you're getting together with someone, then you got to go all out, right? You got to go do this or go do that. Go get some dinner at some place. Maybe go check out a movie. And
1: then it's like, oh, you're going to come and hang at my place? Then you're stressed. Now it's like, crap, I got to clean my house.
0: Right, yeah, exactly. It's like, I've got company over. Okay, well.
1: I got to clean the cat box.
0: That's what they say, you know, you always got to be 10 minutes away from a dinner party, as some people say, which is way too much cleaning for me.
1: Oh, my gosh, yeah, that is.
0: Right. It's like, I keep things spotless, man.
1: I have stuff that needs to be hauled out of my house, take it to the dump, you know, stuff like that, because.
0: Maybe that's a little hangout that you could do. Get a whole party, a big crew of people coming over. It's the Mitch hauling out party, or the Mitch cleaning party, if you will.
1: Yeah, and then you want to know what they're going to want in return: a 12-pack of beer.
0: Well, that's a pretty small price to pay, I feel. I mean, I'm kind of getting there. Like when I was doing my big move, then luckily I was still able to get the assistance of some younger folk, mid-20s, that'll still absolutely take a case of beer in exchange for physical labor.
1: I know some people will do that and cook. I'd be like, well, I got a 12-pack of beer and some Little Caesars for you.
0: Right. Yeah, there we go. I mean, yeah, it's like, other than that, like, I remember asking someone who's, they were about like 33, 34, was like, I might need some help with that. And we're like, well, no. I'm like, oh, okay. You're like, yeah. Why don't you just hire a moving company? It's like,
1: You know how expensive moving companies are?
0: Yeah, sometimes it'll cost you a couple bucks.
1: So in 2019, when I went from Little Falls back to Brainerd,
0: mm-hmm.
1: guess the bill on that.
0: $350?
1: $1,300.
0: Oh, man. Okay. Mm-hmm. All righty.
1: Mm-hmm.
0: I mean, definitely
1: That was a 30-mile drive.
0: Yeah, it takes the stress out of having to move all this stuff. But
1: they were very good. I just don't remember who they were.
0: Yeah, I mean, they do a fantastic job by all means. Yeah, and it does take the stress out of having to haul a bunch of stuff and then the packing and then, you know, trying to Tetris things into the truck.
1: The hard lesson there is, you know, when you're moving, start getting rid of stuff. That never happens. You just pack it in a box and throw it in the garage.
0: Yes, yeah. I always have that where it's like, oh, this is my time to kind of, you know, clear everything out. But then, you know, when I get into it, I'm just like throwing, you know, just trying to do it as quickly as I can because I hate
1: doing
0: it.
1: The junk drawers are all going to go in
0: the right, box. It's all in, yeah. Now it's a drunk box, baby. Yeah, and then you're just recreating it as you get into your new space. Ah, it's beautiful. The joys of moving. But I suppose that's enough for us. We'll skedaddle on out. Noelle's going to be in next, kicking off your no-repeat workday, and hangs out with you until tomorrow morning.
1: Have a boom-boom kind of day, BLA.
0: You take it easy.
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0: 107.5, the Power Loon, Mike Rutherford, Phil Collins, The Rest of Genesis, and that's all from their self-titled album back in 1983, and good Monday morning to you. I'm Noel, glad to be coming through your FM on a beautiful Monday AM. Thanks so much for letting me be part of your no-repeat workday Monday. Hope you had a wonderful weekend. It is a no-repeat workday, and The Clash, along with Brian Adams, on the way for you. Keep it here, we'll take a look at your Power Loon weather, and Boston's up next. Here's hoping that your pants are comfy, your coffee is strong, and your Monday is short.
1: Were you recently in an accident and you need an attorney? 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
2: 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And click, that phone stopped ringing. Communication was so good. 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And if you're in a car accident, I would call John Rayboyne.
1: John Rayboyne and Michelle Francis of Rayboyne and Francis Law Firm. 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That's 828-9211.
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1: A little sunshine this morning, becoming mostly cloudy, and it will be a bit breezy this afternoon. Our high today, right around 85. The wind out of the south, gusting to 25 or 30. Tonight, mostly cloudy, an isolated shower or thunderstorm after midnight, low of 60. Tomorrow, mostly sunny, and it's going to be quite a bit cooler, with a high tomorrow of only 75. Discover lakes, great food, and friendly faces in Worthington, Minnesota. It's worth a look. I'm meteorologist Sean Cable. Temperature now 73.
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0: 107.5, the Power Loon Brian Adams run to you, of course. Good Monday morning. I'm Noelle. I know it's only Monday, but is it too early to start talking about cocktails? Well, not if they're for a cause. 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

0: The logical song. Logically, that is Supertramp. And we're the Bird Lakes home for the best in classic rock, taking it towards 10 o'clock on a beautiful Monday morning. Glad to have you along. I'm Noel with you until 2. Some Creedence and Skynyrd, John Mellencamp, just to name a few, after 10 o'clock. Spin Doctor's next after a check at the forecast.
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15: I'm meteorologist Rodney Price. A mix of clouds and sunshine into the afternoon and breezy south winds. High temperatures climbing into the upper 80s, quite warm. Tonight, some showers and storms likely, and some heavy rainfall in areas. Breezy with morning lows near 60. Skies turning mostly sunny Tuesday with mid-70s. 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
10: I'm meteorologist Rodney Price. A mix of clouds and sunshine into the afternoon and breezy south winds. High temperatures climbing into the upper 80s, quite warm. Tonight, some showers and storms likely, and some heavy rainfall in areas. Breezy with morning lows near 60. Skies turning mostly sunny Tuesday with mid-70s. 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

107.5, the Power Loon, along with the Doors, and Break On Through as we break on into a new work week. Welcome to it, friends. I'm Noelle, hanging out until about 2 o'clock. It's a no-repeat workday Monday. And guess what's happening tomorrow? We're heading out to the fair. That's right. The Crow Wing County Fair kicks off and gets underway tomorrow morning, looking like beautiful weather this week for the fair as well. Tomorrow is Military Day. We hope to see you out. Don't forget, you can find us back by the old watering hole. That's right. We're giving you water to keep you cool as well. We'd love to have you stop by their mobile studio and say hello. I'll be there tomorrow from about 9 until 2 o'clock. And the following day, we're just going to be manning it all. There'll be one of us there from the station at all times. So whenever you get out to the Crow Wing County Fair, please stop by and say hello. We'd love to meet you. We're the Bird Lakes home for the best in classic rock. 107.5, the Power Loon.

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0: 107.5, the Power Loon Brett Michaels and all that hair. Poison's Every Rose Has Its Thorn, huge power ballad back in the 80s, just in front of 11 o'clock. Good Monday morning, kicking off the work week, and hope yours is starting off on a good note. Stephen Stills, The Cars, and some AC/DC on the way. Keep it here. 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
19: I'm meteorologist Rodney Price. A mix of clouds and sunshine into the afternoon and breezy south winds. High temperatures climbing into the upper 80s. Quite warm. Tonight, some showers and storms likely and some heavy rainfall in areas. Breezy with morning lows near 60. Skies turning mostly sunny Tuesday with mid-70s. 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Currently 77 degrees.
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0: You too, and they still haven't found what they're looking for. Hopefully by now they have. The Burning Lakes home for the best in classic rock is 107.5, the Power Loon, and Good Monday Morning. 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
7: I'm meteorologist Rodney Price. A mix of clouds and sunshine into the afternoon and breezy south winds. High temperatures climbing into the upper 80s, quite warm. Tonight, some showers and storms likely and some heavy rainfall in areas. Breezy with morning lows near 60. Skies turning mostly sunny Tuesday with mid-70s. 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

107.5, the Power Luna keg party staple back in the day, at least back in my day, partying in the potato fields. Where'd you party? Where was your kegger? We are always down in the potato fields by the river. Mosquitoes weren't bad at all, but we somehow made it through. Zeppelin, by the way, is back tonight along with Logan and Stairway to Seven. If you're a fan of Zepp or know somebody that is, invite you to lock it on every Monday through Friday just before 7 o'clock. We'll roll a couple of deep track, live cut, back-to-back Zeppelin tunes, ones that you haven't heard for a while or maybe never at all. Here's the Police.

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9: I'm meteorologist Rodney Price. A mix of clouds and sunshine into the afternoon and breezy south winds. High temperatures climbing into the upper 80s, quite warm. Tonight, some showers and storms likely, and some heavy rainfall in areas. Breezy with morning lows near 60. Skies turning mostly sunny Tuesday with mid-70s. 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

0: 107.5, the Power Lynn and Pink Floyd with Hey You, as we wrap things up on a Monday here at the Classic Rock Cafe. Let's do a little trivia, see how our brains are doing on a Monday afternoon, shall we? Picking animals, because I like animals. Which animal's eye is bigger than its brain? Which animal's eye is bigger than its brain? We'll find out when we come back.
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1: How'd you do on a trivia question? It's a Monday, so if you didn't do so good, that's okay. What animal's eye is bigger than its brain? The answer is an ostrich. An ostrich's eye is bigger than its brain. If you got that one right, look at the big brain on Bob here on a Monday.

0: Bruce Springsteen's Born to Run at the Burns Lakes Home for the Best in Classic Rock, sitting pretty in front of 1 o'clock on a beautiful Monday afternoon. And congratulations, friends, you're on the downward side of your Monday workday. I'm Noel. We are doing another full hour of the Best in Classic Rock when we return, including some Tom Petty, also the Doobie Brothers and Stevie Ray Vaughan on deck.
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11: I'm meteorologist Rodney Price. A mix of clouds and sunshine into the afternoon and breezy south winds. High temperatures climbing into the upper 80s, quite warm. Tonight, some showers and storms likely and some heavy rainfall in areas. Breezy with morning lows near 60. Skies turning mostly sunny Tuesday with mid-70s. 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

0: 107.5, the Po'oloon, along with the fabulous T-Birds. And tough enough, we certainly are, because here we are on yet another Monday. The 1st of August already, and the fair kicking off tomorrow. We're going to be out there taking turns. Hope you stop by. Looking at the weather, looks like a very nice day to kick off the fair tomorrow. Lower 70s, and it's military day.
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11: I'm meteorologist Rodney Price. A mix of clouds and sunshine into the afternoon and breezy south winds. High temperatures climbing into the upper 80s, quite warm. Tonight, some showers and storms likely and some heavy rainfall in areas. Breezy with morning lows near 60. Skies turning mostly sunny Tuesday with mid-70s. Your next cookout deserves Grandpa's barbecue sauce. 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Currently 83 degrees.
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0: 107, 4, and 5, the Power Loon taking things down to the Paradise City. The Guns N' Roses invite you to take things out to Jack Pine Brewery. 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Hope to see you there. Pints for a Purpose Wednesday, Jack Pine Brewery from 4 to 7.
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0: 107.5, the Power Loon Mellencamp's Jack and Diane. 2 o'clock, right around the corner, friends. Hope you're having a wonderful Monday. I'm Noel. About out of here, Ricky is in for Logan next, so he's going to take good care of you throughout the rest of your Monday afternoon. Music on the way from Jerry Rafferty, also some Aerosmith and Sweet After 2. Your workforce block party, of course, gets underway just after 5, and Stairway to 7 before 7. Lenny Kravitz will kick it off after a weather check and a goodbye next.
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10: I'm meteorologist Rodney Price. A mix of clouds and sunshine into the afternoon and breezy south winds. High temperatures climbing into the upper 80s, quite warm. Tonight, some showers and storms likely, and some heavy rainfall in areas. Breezy with morning lows near 60. Skies turning mostly sunny Tuesday with mid-70s. 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

Just after 2 p.m., it's your home for the best in classic rock, 107.5, The Power Loon. This is Ricky hopping on with you after some Dire Straits, filling in for Logan Vio. He is in Las Vegas. Who knows what he's doing? Losing money? Who knows? We'll let it ride. It's BTO at The Power Loon.

0: 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Nice day out here in the Brainerd Lakes area. I'm not complaining a bit. Feels like 93, but, I mean, they got the wind blowing, so that's making it not as hot outside. It's not bad. I'll take it any day of the week. Coming up in just a moment, we'll hear more on the weather from somebody who actually knows what they're talking about.
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12: I'm meteorologist Rodney Price. A mix of clouds and sunshine into the afternoon and breezy south winds. High temperatures climbing into the upper 80s. Quite warm. Tonight, some showers and storms likely and some heavy rainfall in areas. Breezy with morning lows near 60. Skies turning mostly sunny Tuesday with mid-70s. Your next cookout deserves Grandpa's barbecue sauce. 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Currently 86 degrees.
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Steppenwolf at your home for the best in classic rock, 107.5, The Power Loon, Born to be Wild. That's right, Wild Times coming up. You could spend a Sunday in the Skybox. 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Not only that, it gets better, ladies and gentlemen. 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It's a Wild Time with Zach and Slick in the Skybox, watching the Twins take on the White Sox Sunday, August 30th. Let's get back into the tunes with Triumph here at the Power Loon.

0: Van Halen at your home for the best in classic rock, 107.5 The Power Loon. I'll never forget, I was just diving into music back when Spotify first came out, and I was looking up some music because I heard this song. I had no idea who sang it or what the name of the song was, and I was on Spotify just tinkering around, and I typed in Van Halen. Well, we had those great big speakers that used to sit by the computers, you know, the old school ones. My mom heard Van Halen come on the off the computer, and she's like, "Ricky, you can't be listening to that devil music." What? What's the matter with Van Halen? It's good stuff. I mean, at least I wasn't listening to, like, gangster rap. Come on, Mom.
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14: I'm meteorologist Rodney Price. A mix of clouds and sunshine into the afternoon and breezy south winds. High temperatures climbing into the upper 80s, quite warm. Tonight, some showers and storms likely, and some heavy rainfall in areas. Breezy with morning lows near 60. Skies turning mostly sunny Tuesday with mid-70s. 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
0: Sorry about that, Mom. It's just an easy shot, and it actually did happen. 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

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Rolling a little CCR for you. Ricky is my name. I'm hanging out playing you some great classic rock and roll on a Monday afternoon. Hopefully your workday is going smooth as we cruise through a no-repeat workday. Of course, getting back to the tunes with the babies here at The Power Loon.

0: 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Holy man, do we got some cool stuff. 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
11: I'm meteorologist Rodney Price. A mix of clouds and sunshine into the afternoon and breezy south winds. High temperatures climbing into the upper 80s. Quite warm. Tonight, some showers and storms likely and some heavy rainfall in areas. Breezy with morning lows near 60. Skies turning mostly sunny Tuesday with mid-70s. 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
0: You are listening to the Brainerd Lakes home for the best in classic rock. It's Boston. We're smoking at the Power Loon.

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School's out. See you later. It's Alice Cooper. It's your home for the best in classic rock, 107.5, The Power Loon. That was the best day of my life. I got to say, bye-bye high school. Bye-bye learning. I'll learn it if I want to. Algebra? Yeah, no thanks. I'll go, I don't know, learn how to work on cars or whatever. I mean, I know a lot of stuff that I didn't learn from school because I actually wanted to learn it. Surprising how that works. A lot of free will involved. Here's Rush at The Power Loon.

0: Gray White, it's your home for the best in classic rock, 107.5, the Power Loon Rock Me. Hopefully we're doing just that. And coming up just after 5 p.m., the Minnesota Workforce Block Party. 30-plus minutes of nonstop classic rock just for you on the drive home. That's coming up just after 5 right here at the Power Loon.
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11: I'm meteorologist Rodney Price. A mix of clouds and sunshine into the afternoon and breezy south winds. High temperatures climbing into the upper 80s. Quite warm. Tonight, some showers and storms likely and some heavy rainfall in areas. Breezy with morning lows near 60. Skies turning mostly sunny Tuesday with mid-70s. 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Currently 83 degrees.
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Just after 4 p.m. here is your home for the best in classic rock, 107.5, The Power Loon. Steve Winwood there. My name is Ricky. I'm hanging out with you, filling in for the one and only Logan Veal on a gorgeous Monday afternoon. Apparently, well, the air quality is back to poor. Huge surprise. Must be the wind blowing some crap in from who knows where. I have no idea. My job is to play you classic rock, and I'm going to do just that. Here's Peter Frampton at The Power Loon.

0: 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And what do you like about the Power Loon? Well, Party on the Patio is one of them. That's coming back this Thursday at Zorba's on Gull. 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
11: I'm meteorologist Mace Michaels. Mostly cloudy tonight, scattered showers and thunderstorms. A low in the mid-50s and breezy. Mostly sunny, a little cooler and less humid for tomorrow. A high in the low 70s. Warming back up to the upper 70s on Wednesday, low 80s Thursday, mid-80s Friday. Mostly sunny. Lakes, great food, and friendly faces. It's all in Worthington, Minnesota, and it's worth a look. Right now, we're at 83 degrees.
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0: Van Halen at your home for the best in classic rock, 107.5, The Power Loon. Great tune right there. If you like good movies, check out Superbad. You have to wait till the end to hear it, though. But in the end, they do a bunch of donuts and drifting in a cop car. And they got Panama cranked, of course. Then they start the car on fire and walk away. And they're like, duh, what happened here? We didn't see nothing. Great movie. I try not to spoil it for you, but give it a watch. Super Bad. It's a pretty good one. McLovin, the Hawaiian organ donor. You can't go wrong.
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11: I'm meteorologist Mace Michaels. Mostly cloudy tonight, scattered showers and thunderstorms, a low in the mid-50s and breezy. Mostly sunny, a little cooler and less humid for tomorrow, a high in the low 70s. Warming back up to the upper 70s on Wednesday, low 80s Thursday, mid-80s Friday. Mostly sunny. Lakes, great food, and friendly faces. It's all in Worthington, Minnesota, and it's worth a look. We're sitting at 84 degrees right now.
0: 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Just after 5, the Minnesota Workforce Block Party. My goodness, I'm looking through here. Quite the lineup for you on your ride home. Heck yeah. Let's dive into another tune, though. It's Donny Iris here at the Power Loop.

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0: There you go. 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The Power Loon, Ricky, back with you. 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

0: Jackson Browne at your home for the best in classic rock, 107.5, the Power Loon. It's only Monday. If you're already running on empty, I don't know what to tell you. All I can say, though, is it's like the cold shock when you jump into a cold pool, right? It sucks at first, and before you know it, then it's Tuesday and you're fine. You're acclimated to it. The work week's just back in its full swing, and eventually Friday rolls around and everything's cool. We're just in the shock right now. It's not fun. Nobody likes it, but yeah, it's what Monday's for, is to be like, hey, get out of bed early. Yeah, I know you don't want to, but hey, got to go to work. Thanks a lot, Monday.
1: Okay, you say, I want some breakfast. 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
12: I'm meteorologist Mace Michaels. Mostly cloudy tonight, scattered showers and thunderstorms, a low in the mid-50s and breezy. Mostly sunny, a little cooler and less humid for tomorrow, a high in the low 70s. Warming back up to the upper 70s on Wednesday, low 80s Thursday, mid-80s Friday. Mostly sunny. Lakes, great food, and friendly faces. It's all in Worthington, Minnesota, and it's worth a look. Right now, we're at 83 degrees.
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Billy Joel, it's your home for the best in classic rock, 107.5. The Power Loon, Ricky, hanging out with his. We hit 6 p.m. Beautiful day out here. Thanks for tuning in and hanging out with me. Bad news from Michigan. Apparently, lettuce and planting daisies are striking pretty hard. Stick around to find out what that's all about as we hold our heads up for more classic rock like Baby Birds. It's Argent at the Power Loon.

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0: 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So, unfortunately, here is the bad news. This cyclospora thing that's was contaminated lettuce, or it's making people sick. Unfortunately, it has now claimed two lives. Up over in Michigan, two people with some severe underlying health conditions have passed away from this, what does it say here? Explosive planting daisies outbreak. It's a real shame. I can't stress it enough. I mean, there's been at least 1,947 cases of this thing, 98 hospitalizations across 9 states, and unfortunately, 2 deaths are now added. So be super careful, please, when it comes to this lettuce. It's not a joke. I might have had it at one point. It is not fun. So do not eat contaminated lettuce. Make sure to check your lettuce. You can check the CDC website, cdc.gov, for all the stuff regarding what not to eat. And if you did buy it, make sure to get it returned or throw in the garbage, because you don't want to be anywhere near this stuff. So the cyclospora, not a joke. It's claimed 2 lives in Michigan, unfortunately. So be super careful with it, especially if you have underlying health conditions, because you know how diseases work. They're like, hey, check it out. We see you're struggling already. Let's make it worse. It's just the way it is. So again, just be careful with this stuff.
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10: I'm meteorologist Mace Michaels. Mostly cloudy tonight, scattered showers and thunderstorms, a low in the mid-50s and breezy. Mostly sunny, a little cooler and less humid for tomorrow, a high in the low 70s. warming back up to the upper 70s on Wednesday, low 80s Thursday, mid 80s Friday. Mostly sunny. Lakes, great food, and friendly faces. It's all in Worthington, Minnesota, and it's worth a look. Right now, we're at 83 degrees.
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0: 107.5, The Power Lunettes, The Doors at your home for the best in classic rock with the Roadhouse Blues. And remember the Family Guy episode where Peter thought that every problem could be solved by just saying Roadhouse and hitting somebody? Well, it actually turns out that's not what you do. It doesn't work out very good most of the time. But in the animated world of cartoon characters, if you will, anything's possible. And Seth MacFarlane did a fantastic job of just organizing them and making them do just the funniest stuff. And it's funny how some animated dude that's not even real could just be so iconic and take something like Roadhouse, bam, and turn it into something funny. Like, that's hilarious.
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0: 107.5, The Power, Lou, and your home for the best in classic rock with Bon Jovi as we're living on a prayer. That's right. That's about it for me, Ricky. I'm going to be stepping out of here momentarily, but not before we do the Stairway to Seven, that is. But right after the Stairway to Seven, Slick will be handed the reins by me, and he's going to be needing your help a little later on. So just oblige him, try to help him out if you can. He's just going to be looking for some ideas from some fellow people who love classic rock, which obviously you guys are. So you're going to have to text him in, 218-829-1075. I'll be back in just a moment to say my goodbyes and the Stairway to Seven coming up next.
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4: I'm meteorologist Mace Michaels. Mostly cloudy tonight, scattered showers and thunderstorms. A low in the mid-50s and breezy. Mostly sunny, a little cooler and less humid for tomorrow. A high in the low 70s. Warming back up to the upper 70s on Wednesday, low 80s Thursday, mid-80s Friday. Mostly sunny. Lakes, great food, and friendly faces. It's all in Worthington, Minnesota, and it's worth a look. Right now, we're at 83 degrees.
5: All right, everybody, that's it for me, Ricky. I am stepping out, handing the reins to Slick, but not before the Stairway to 7. Two back-to-back Led Zeppelin tracks as we carry our way towards 7 o'clock. We'll start it off with When the Levee Breaks, and after that, what is and what should never be. Have a wonderful night, everybody. 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Slick is in next.

from the Brainerd Lakes, it's your home for the best in classic rock, 107.5 KLIZ FM Brainerd Baxter, the Power Loom.